0: news came Monday via Iranian state TV, saying officials were suspending the talks over Israel's continued bombardment of Lebanon. President Trump wrote on social media he had had a very productive call with Israeli Prime Minister Benjamin Netanyahu and had a very good call with Hezbollah through highly placed representatives. He said that both sides had agreed that all the shooting will stop. It's unclear if that will be enough to bring Iran back to the negotiating table. I'm Nick Harper in Washington.
1: A new round of grants is available to support domestic manufacturing of renewable technology. $225 million has been allocated to attract further private investment to the sector in New South Wales. The state's Energy Minister, Penny Sharp, says the program has already helped a number of projects.
2: We've also just got cutting-edge technology where people are really upgrading the efficiency of batteries and the manufacture of solar panels so that they can be Australian-made.
1: Union leaders are rejecting claims an increase to the minimum wage would further fuel inflation. The Fair Work Commission will bring down its decision today. Unions want a 6% increase. ACTU Secretary Sally McManus says the increase would affect less than 1% of the nation's payroll.
3: So it has no impact in inflation overall, and we know that also because of the evidence every single year when it gets handed down, it doesn't impact on inflation. What it does impact, though, is people's ability to actually survive.
1: The Australian dollar is buying 71.6 US cents. This is Air News. In rugby league, Valentine Holmes is eyeing a State of Origin recall after bursting back to form in the Dragons' shock win over the Broncos. The Maroons legend was overlooked for Origin Game 1 after a slow start to the year, but with Queensland reserve back Gamart Shibasaki out with injury, Holmes says he's ready to go.
4: I would never turn down a Queensland jersey I'll always put my hand up for it if I did get the call. Even if I'm, on the extended bench or just in the squad, it's always a privilege to kind of run around with those guys. It always gives you confidence.
1: In AFL, in a bid to get his body right, Darcy Moore has travelled to the US. The Collingwood skipper has suffered four soft tissue injuries this season. In tennis, Aryna Sabalenka is on track for a maiden French Open title, breezing past Naomi Osaka into the quarterfinals. It was the first women's night match at Roland Garros in 3 years. Meanwhile, it's official, Serena Williams is returning to the tour. The 44-year-old will play doubles at Queen's Club in the lead into Wimbledon. She last played on the tour in 2022 at the US Open. In rugby, a handful of Wallaroos players are signing with teams to play in England's Premiership before they return home for the Pacific Four Series. And in cricket, the ICC has given approval for the use of pink balls in test matches impacted by bad light. It'll be subject to prior agreements of both participating nations. Australian Independent Radio News.
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10: Hello, it's Caroline joining you for the morning show up until midday. Let's have a look at the weather now. It is a gorgeous sunny day outside. We've got light winds becoming northwesterly at 15 to 20 kilometres an hour in the middle of the day. Our UV index is moderate until around 1:30 this afternoon. We're expecting a top of 23 degrees, and right now in Logan, it is 16 degrees centigrade. Perfect drying weather. Get your washing out on the line right now.
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Sister Sledge, we are family. It's a great disco track from 1980, actually. There you go. 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Rochelle Williams, CEO of Couple Plus, joins me this hour to chat about dementia. In the meantime, here's a cheeky track from 1976 that hit the top of our charts. Here's Nusha Fox with Single Bed.

0: Very good. The more I hear his stuff, the more I like him. That's The Weeknd, Take My Breath. 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

0: The gorgeous Annie Lennox, Eurythmics. Here Comes the Rain Again. I love that track from 1984. A few months ago, she joined us to talk about the important work being done through Kappa Plus, and today she is back to help us better understand a condition that affects hundreds of thousands of Australians and touches the lives of families right across the country. Can you hear it? She's beating up the studio already. Joining me in the studio now is Rochelle Williams from Kappa Plus, and today we're talking about dementia. Rochelle, welcome back to the show.
1: Oh, thank you for having me. I'm itching to talk about this.
0: Yeah, I've been itching to hear it too. I've got so many questions. All right, let's start with the basics. What is dementia?
1: Okay, dementia is an umbrella term for about 150 diseases or disorders, all right?
0: Yeah.
1: And basically it's about brain change. All right, so yep. Dementia is just an umbrella term, and a lot of people actually ask the question, is Alzheimer's dementias, is dementia Alzheimer's?
0: I was going to ask you that. Yeah.
1: I just thought I'd jump in.
0: Yeah, sure.
1: Because it's always a question that gets asked when we're talking.
0: What's the difference?
1: Alzheimer's is one of those 150. All right? So Alzheimer's is just one of the 150 diseases or disorders that sit within the dementia group.
0: Right. All right? Okay.
1: So let's talk a little about Alzheimer's.
0: Yeah.
1: Of the 150, it would be... Oh, she's adjusting the mic. I'm not loud enough.
0: Okay. Has anyone ever said that to you before? You're not loud enough, Rochelle.
1: No, they haven't.
0: Okay, so I get back. Sorry.
1: Alzheimer's accounts for about 70% of the dementia cases. All
0: right. Right, okay.
1: There are three others that make up the majority of them. So there's one called Lewy bodies. You may have heard of a guy by the name of Robin Williams.
0: Yes.
1: Robin Williams was actually diagnosed with Lewy bodies.
0: Right.
1: And so he ended up, as we all know, committing suicide. And it was because he decided that he didn't want to continue living with what was happening from that.
0: That's tragic.
1: And so there's, and that particular one can only be diagnosed through autopsy, which is interesting. And then there's vascular. And that is the one of the types of dementia which affects primarily or is considered to be the one mainly with older folk, all right? And then there's frontotemporal.
0: And that's the one that Bruce Willis has got, isn't
1: exactly.
0: it?
1: That's exactly. He's not only got frontotemporal, you can have not just one form of dementia, but you can have Parkinson's and dementia. You can have two different types of dementia, and you'll be having different symptoms. And something that's really important with dementia, if you meet a person with dementia, you've met a person with dementia. I know that sounds like a strange thing to say, but every single person will have different symptoms and different effects from the dementia that they have.
0: Yeah, right.
1: And so it is sometimes quite hard to diagnose. So there are tests that can be done, and a lot of it is about how people, behaviours are often a quick way of identifying. And people often say, well, look, I go from one room to another and I've forgotten why I went there, and what's the first thing people say? Oh, I've got dementia. Well, you might not have.
0: Right.
1: A good way of actually indicating is, you know that thing that you use, you push the button to get into your car, the fob?
0: Yeah.
1: Right?
0: Yeah.
1: People with dementia would look at that thing and go, what's that and what am I supposed to do with it?
0: Right, they'll okay, so that's next level, isn't it?
1: Yeah, they'll look at a remote for your TV and they won't know what it is and what to do with it.
0: Okay.
1: They'll pick up a phone and they won't know what that phone is and what to do with it. So that's an example. If you see somebody who is starting family, who is starting to show that sort of behaviour, it's a very good time to go and get them to a doctor.
0: Right, I gotcha. Okay, so is there any particular population group that's most likely to develop dementia? Is it simply a part of aging?
1: Are there
0: other risk factors?
1: Here's the scary thing. Dementia is now traditionally has been thought of as being a disease of the old.
0: Yeah.
1: No longer. There are now people who are teenagers.
0: Are you kidding me?
1: No, I'm not kidding you. And the scary thing with dementia is this. Some people may get it because of genetics, but that's very rare.
0: Sure.
1: The chances are you stand in a room and you can go, you're going to get it, you're going to get it, you're going to get it. Nobody knows exactly who's going to end up with dementia.
0: So if it's happening that young, did it ever used to happen with
1: potentially,
0: people?
1: Potentially.
0: We just don't know.
1: Potentially, we wouldn't have known.
0: Okay.
1: But the vascular dementia that I was talking about before, that one, vascular means it's all about blood.
0: Yeah.
1: So one thing that is a contributing factor, or is a factor that contributes to vascular dementia, is higher blood pressure. What happens with people as they get older? They get higher blood pressure. Mm. So that vascular dementia is one that is typically found in older people. Right.
0: Sure.
1: But if you take Bruce Willis, certainly not an older guy, and he's had he's got frontotemporal. So, younger people are now getting it.
0: Is there anything people can do to reduce their risk of developing dementia?
1: Well, I've been told by someone it's an unlucky dip. But if you get good exercise, you keep your brain active, is another thing that can actually help. If you've got hearing loss, make sure you're wearing your hearing aids, because people who wear hearing aids, if they're not wearing them for at least 12 hours a day, hearing loss and dementia often go side by side.
0: Is that right?
1: If they're wearing their hearing aids at least 12 hours a day, they're collecting the sound properly. And that way the brain is then able to process it. If you're not collecting sound, your brain can actually atrophy for not being able to process.
0: Of course, it's
1: so
0: not
1: people
0: being
1: who,
0: used yet.
1: Everybody, if you're out there and you're wearing hearing aids, please wear them 12 hours a day.
0: Yeah.
1: And if they're not fitting and they're not working properly, go see your audiologist.
0: Sort it out. Just because you're not with anyone in a social environment, it's still important. Goodness me. Okay, so now you talked about not being able to recognise a car fob or a remote control. Are there any other signs or symptoms that families should look out for?
1: You can end up with people not being able to recognise people. And it's something that's really important and probably slightly off tangent. If someone's got dementia, live in their world. When you go to see them, actually talk to them about things that are important to them.
0: Yeah.
1: Don't say to somebody, for example, if their husband has died some time ago, don't say to them, oh, well, and they're saying, well, where's John? Don't say, oh, well, John died. You're actually saying to that person, they're learning for the 57,000th time that John's died. They're then going to be going through. So when you go and talk to someone who's got dementia, live in their world. And please be kind. That's the best thing to do with someone with dementia.
0: That's good advice for the world in general, isn't it?
1: Isn't it? Be kind.
0: How is dementia diagnosed? Is it a specific test or is it a combination of assessments, Rochelle?
1: It's a combination of assessments, and to be honest, we're not experts in that. You need to see a doctor. I would also suggest that you look at the Dementia Australia website, the Parkinson's website. They will have really good information about that, so you need to go to those for that sort of information.
0: What treatments or support options are currently available? There must be, the thing is, we're an ageing population, and we've just discussed that it's not just the elderly that are at risk of it, but surely there's a lot of support out there for families that have to manage a family member with dementia?
1: Can I just highlight something that's really important? Mm. Dementia Australia, we were at a session that was being run by Dementia Australia late last week, and just for the Scenic Rim, I know we're sitting in Logan, but it covers the Scenic Rim as an example, and Logan's going to be even bigger. They were saying there's 1,095 people in the Scenic Rim that have been registered with Dementia Australia as having dementia. Mm-hmm. So one of those multiple parts. But if you stop and think, and she was also saying at the time that there's people that haven't yet been registered.
0: Sure.
1: So if you multiply that out, now stop and think, dementia is not a disease of the individual, just the individual. They're the ones who are actually feeling the symptoms and experiencing, but it's their families. So their husbands, their wives, their kids, their friends. Suddenly one person who has dementia in the Scenic Rim, and there's 1,095 registered, multiply that by a minimum of four.
0: Yeah, who are affected by it, yeah.
1: That means that in the Scenic Rim, which is a population of about 47,000 people, over, say, 7,000 people have actually been impacted by dementia every day in the Scenic Rim. The other thing that is important to know about this is that dementia is now the leading cause of death in Australia. It was for women for a little while, and now it is across the nation the main cause. And it isn't necessarily the dementia that kills, but it's the things that happen as a result. My father passed as a result of Alzheimer's. His was an impacted bowel. And why the impacted bowel? Because he didn't know as part of the Alzheimer's that he was having those issues.
0: Sure.
1: So, and you'll find there's a lot of carers out there. The carers are the ones who actually take the brunt of most of this. Yeah. And they're the ones who need most of the support. And one of the things we've set up in the Scenic Rim, and we'll work towards doing one in Logan, is in Bow Desert, we've got the Carers Support Group for Parkinson's and Dementia.
0: Excellent. Okay. And for listeners who may be worried about themselves or someone they love, what would be your advice about taking that first step and getting some help? Family doctor?
1: Yes. Yep. Go to the doctor first, and they'll be able to then point you in the right direction to where you need to go. And once again, look at the website, go to the Dementia Australia. They've got wonderful, wonderful resources.
0: Yeah, fantastic. Oh, look, we could be talking about this all day, I know.
1: Yeah.
0: But, okay, so just remind our listeners about what else Kappa Plus does and where people can go if they would like information, support, or just someone to talk to.
1: Okay. We've got a Memory Matters team, great team of Robin and Lee, and we're working on a whole variety of different projects. One of them is supporting this carers support group. And this Friday, I've got to do a little bit of promotion. Yeah.
0: Dun, dun, dun, drum roll.
1: This Friday, we're actually, we've got a wonderful audiologist coming along into Bow Desert, to the Bow Desert Baptist Church, 10 till 12. And it's a gold coin donation. And she's going to come along and talk about hearing health, but particularly around that the dementia and the hearing loss and how people can. And she's going to be giving, I believe, free hearing tests while she's there.
0: That's fantastic.
1: And we've got a Devonshire tea happening.
0: Oh, okay. That's a lot of good things all at once right there. Do you know, thank you so much for coming in. I did not know about the hearing aid and the brain health thing, so I knew I was going to learn something. Thank you so much, Rochelle.
1: Entirely my pleasure.
0: Oh, thank you. And your song for today?
1: I love Bette Midler, Wind Beneath My Wings.
0: Beautiful. Thank you so much. And good luck on Friday.
1: Thank you.

0: 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There's only one station that gives you great country music. That's Logan City's 101.
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0: She has the sweetest voice. That is Amy Shark and Rehab there doing a cover of Bic Runga's song, Sway My Way. Also in that set, Crowded House, Four Seasons in One Day, another gorgeous song. And Johnny Farnham kicking us off there with his cover of Raindrops Keep Falling on My Head, playing the biggest hits and greatest memories right here on 101 FM.
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0: That's A Touch of Class, ATC, Around the World, la la la. I'm sorry about that if I've installed that earworm in your head. I didn't think about that until I started hearing it. And I thought, oh dear, here we go. Anyway, also in that set, we had The Chain from Fleetwood Mac. You've got to love Stevie Nicks, haven't you? She wrote that song about the breakdown of her partnership with fellow bandmate Lindsey Buckingham. So she wrote that song about him cheating and then got him to sing about it. Burn, Lindsay.
1: Community Action.
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0: That's an awesome song. Hitting number 10 on our charts in 1983. That is Kids in the Kitchen, Change in Mood. Also in that set, we had Duran Duran with their lovely song Ordinary World. And kicking off that set was Billy Idol with Moni Moni. Gives me goosebumps, that one. 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And I've got about half an hour left of the morning show. And then Paul Barrett joins you for the 70s Lunchbox and the afternoon show. He's in Studio B getting ready right now. Hi, Paul. Guess what? It's Paul's birthday today. And guess what else? He's turning 50. It's a big one. So hop on our 101 FM Logan City Facebook page and wish him a happy birthday.
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0: Oh, he's a lot of fun. Vance Joy, Lay It On Me. Also in that set, Chris Isaak, Somebody's Crying, and a classic from 1969, Johnny O'Keefe, She's My Baby. 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Happy birthday, Paul.
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That's a lot of fun. Kenny Loggins, Footloose, and also in that set, Gary Wright, Dreamweaver. And that just about wraps it up for me. Birthday boy, Paul Barrett, joins you for the afternoon show after news, sport and weather. Thank you for your company today. And a big thanks to Rochelle Williams, CEO of Kappa Plus as well. Have a great afternoon. Bye for now.

0: Tuesday afternoon with the 70s Lunchbox right here at Logan City's 101 FM and Paul Barrett this afternoon. Thank you very much to Caroline. Back again next Tuesday morning from 9 with the morning show. Some great music, some great content, and a few other bits and pieces to keep you entertained. Back next Tuesday from 9 right here at 101, getting your 70s Lunchbox underway with the disco sounds of Donna Summer, The Last Dance, and The Four Tops, Ain't No Woman Like the One I've Got, from 101, getting things underway at lunchtime with Jackson Brown still on the way, plus Peter Cetera and Chicago, Maxine Nightingale, Bob Seger, one of his all-time classic tracks, Tommy James, The Eagles, and Redbone on the way before 1. A whole hour of nothing but the biggest 70s hits while you're having your lunch this afternoon. What have you got for lunch today? Whatever you have, we hope you enjoy it, along with your 70s stereo soundtrack. A little bit later on, after 1, we'll have a look at this day in history. Also, the team in the newsroom will keep us all up to date with all the latest in news. And remember, after 2 this afternoon, 40Ks around all those school zones, we'll also open up the birthday book for you before 3 to see who is celebrating a birthday today. And more great 70s music on the way next from Jackson Brown and Chicago as we enjoy the lunch on a Tuesday afternoon with the 70s Lunchbox right here only on Logan City's 101 FM.
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Yep, I can now officially say that, feeling stronger every day now that I'm the big 5-0. Yep, turning 50 today. Yep, I am now officially a member of the 50 Club. And it's the 70s Lunchbox on a Tuesday afternoon right here at Logan City's 101 FM. I must say thank you to everyone who has made a comment and wished me well on our Facebook page so far this afternoon. Yep, 50 today. And I must say hello to my good mate Jeff Harrison, who all those years ago, he taught me not to do certain things on the radio. So, yep, you can blame Jeff for my radio career. Here's Bob Seger. Hello, Jeffrey.

woke last night to the sound of thunder. How far off I sat and wondered. Started humming a song from 1962. Ain't it funny how the night moves when you just don't seem to have as much to lose. Strange how the night moves.

0: Classic Bob Seger back to 77, The Night Moves, and they move quite slowly these days. It's 29 to 1, latest news again at 1 o'clock. We're still in the middle of the 70s lunchbox for a Tuesday afternoon. Tommy James, The Eagles, Redbone and Maxine Nightingale. All on the way, yep, the Nightingale of the disco days. She's coming up soon and you can join us for a fun time at the 101 FM Morning Movie tomorrow from 10 a.m. for a delicious morning tea followed by the movie The Christophers, all thanks to our sponsors Event Cinemas, Mount Gravatt and Logan Home, and us here at Logan City's 101 FM, continuing fine and sunny for the afternoon as well. Light winds, tops of 24. We're nearly there. 23 outside our Logan Central studios right now.
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Hopefully your Tuesday's not dragging. It's lunchtime after all. Tommy James, it's our 70s lunchbox for a Tuesday afternoon. Paul here until 3, 19 to 1, cruising through the 70s hits. A few more to come, like this from the Eagles, Heartache Tonight.

0: Wait for it. Here comes the drum roll. The Eagles, Heartache Tonight, back to 1979 at Logan City's 101. A quarter to one, a Tuesday afternoon. Hello there, Paul, until three. And then Gray Tiernan in for the drive home after a hard day at the office. We've got your stereo soundtrack to keep you entertained for the drive home. Logan City's only live and local drive home with Jay, and the latest up-to-date traffic reports from the Go Traffic Centre this afternoon from 3 as well. And remember, from 2 this afternoon, 40Ks around all those school zones as the young people and kids make their way home from school for a Tuesday. And also coming up before 2 as well, we'll see what has happened today, being the 2nd of June, over the past few years. All that and a whole heap more through the afternoon. Redbone, they had a couple of big hits in the 70s, and we'll play a huge hit from them up next right here at Logan City's 101. Thanks for switching us on.
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Love that song, back to 71. Hamilton, Joe Frank and Reynolds, Don't Pull Your Love Too Hard, It Might Break. 5-1, that's it for the 70s lunchbox for this afternoon. Charles will have another one tomorrow afternoon from midday right here at Logan City's 101. The latest in news with the team in the newsroom on the way next, and then the boobs, also Tears for Fears, Lady A, Deborah Conway and the Mighty Midnight Oil, all on the way after one as well. And before two, we'll see what has happened today over the last few years for the 2nd of June. And thank you to everybody who has wished happy birthday to me on Facebook as well. Much appreciated.

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0: Logan City's live and local radio station 101. There's Tears for Fears back to 85 from their award-winning CD album out of that year, Songs from the Big Chair. Everybody wants to rule the world. Ain't that the truth? 25 to 2. Michael's got the latest in news again at 2. And coming up before 2, we'll see what has happened today over the years in history for the 2nd of June. And after 2 as well, remember 40Ks around all those school zones as the kids and the young people make their way home from school for this afternoon. Now, tomorrow, if you're looking for something to do, join us for a fun time at the 101 FM Morning Movie from 10. Join us for a delicious morning tea, followed by the movie The Christophers, starring Ian McKellen. All thanks to our sponsors, Event Cinemas, Mount Gravatt and Logan Home. 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Looking forward to it.
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Logan City's live and local radio station 101 FM at Tuesday afternoon with Paul Barrett. Hello. It's the 2nd of June, and it was on this date in 2008 that Bo Diddley, born Ellis Bates, the US guitarist and singer, passed away aged 79, sadly. Dead Poets Society, starring Robin Williams, opened in US cinemas today in 1989. It received Academy Award nominations for Best Director, Best Actor for Robin Williams, and Best Picture. Judy Garland's ruby slippers that were worn in The Wizard of Oz were auctioned for $165,000 today in 1988. Whitney Houston's second album, Whitney, was released in the US today in 1987. The Empress of Australia made its last voyage between Tasmania and the mainland today in 1985. And Mary Hopkin recorded her first hit single, Those Were the Days, on Apple Records today in 1968.

0: live and local radio station 101 FM. The first big hit for Mary Hopkin all those years ago, recorded on Apple Records in 1968. And it's 12 to 2. Michael has got the latest in news at 2. I'll have a look at all the weather details for you for the rest of the afternoon into the evening and into the next day or two as well. And remember, after 2, 40Ks around all those school zones as the kids and young people make their way home from school. Now, Deborah Conway, back in the 90s, she had a solo album called String of Pearls, and she had one single from it that was absolutely huge on the radio. We'll play that next right here at Logan City's 101 FM.
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Deborah Conway going solo without Do-Re-Mi. Remember, she was the lead vocalist of that group back in the 80s. There she is, only the beginning. 3 to 2, latest news with Michael on the way. Here's Billy Ocean, 101 FM.

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1: Hello there, this is Michael Lynch. Australia's lowest paid workers are to receive a pay rise of about $60 a week. Federal politics reporter Nelson Scott reports.
2: The Fair Work Commission has ordered a 4.75% pay increase for close to 3 million award-reliant employees. The ruling lifts the minimum wage from $948 per week to around $1,005. The hike is below what unions had been demanding, but above business expectations. Commission President Adam Hatcher says the decision was necessary because inflation is eating into pay packets.
3: Wage rates in real terms remain lower than what they were in July 2021.
2: Treasurer Jim Chalmers says the rise aligns with the government's calls.
4: Desperately need to see a real wage increase.
2: The opposition argues any benefit to workers will be offset by rising living costs.
1: The Australian population has clicked over 28 million people for the very first time. The Bureau of Statistics Population Clock uses births, deaths, migration and departure figures to estimate the number of people in the country at any one time. Entrepreneur Dick Smith has long been campaigning against rapid population growth, saying it doesn't make sense to him that governments don't have a concrete population plan.
5: If we brought the immigration down to about 70,000 a year, which is still very generous, we would round off the population at about 30 million, and that would be a sensible number. But do you know what? Not one political party has a population plan. Quite amazing.
1: A fresh application has been lodged to install loudspeakers to broadcast the Islamic call to prayer at Sydney's Lakemba Mosque. A similar application was rejected last year, with planning officials now considering a modified plan. Canterbury Bankstown councillor Harry Stavrinos doesn't support the proposal and says he's urging everyone to have their say in the planning process.
6: I don't have any say over local planning matters, but what I would urge all residents to do is put in a submission by the 9th of June on this proposal.
1: In AIR Medical News, diabetes developed during pregnancy is likely an early manifestation triggered by stress. That's a key finding of new research from the University of Queensland, which suggests that gestational and type 2 diabetes could be the same condition. Study lead Caroline Brito Nunes says they're almost identical.
7: So we found that gestational diabetes largely shares the same genetics as type 2 diabetes. And we found very limited evidence that they are actually distinct conditions.
1: A state funeral has been held in Perth to honour the life of Western Australia's longest-serving Member of Parliament. Bill Graydon, who was a decorated World War II veteran, spent 43 years in both state and federal government. Mr. Graydon lived to the extraordinary age of 105. In other news, crime on Victoria's public transport network has hit a 10-year high. More than 16,000 offences were recorded in 2025. That's a 19% increase on the previous year. As wild weather lashes Victoria, SES volunteers have responded to almost 200 calls for help in the past 24 hours. This is AIR News. Geelong coach Chris Scott is warning there'll be more goal line reviews after a controversial non-decision robbed the Cats of a late goal in their loss to Carlton. The goal umpire didn't review a behind decision after the ball came off Geelong's Ollie Dempsey's shin. Scott says the non-decision will now see umpires take a more cautious approach.
8: So what we'll likely see is out of an abundance of caution, a lot of reviews, which in turn is going to frustrate people, and then there'll be more commentary about it. But their priority should be, like, to get the decisions right where the technology can help.
1: Matthew Lloyd, meanwhile, is strongly rejecting claims the Essendon legend was part of a push to remove Brad Scott in an attempt to install James Hurd as his successor. At the French Open, Italian Matteo Analdi is into the quarterfinals after an epic five-set win against American Francis Tiafo. The 25-year-old was down 2-1 and down a double break of serve, but responded to win in a match that lasted a mammoth 5 hours, 25 minutes.
9: Matteo Analdi, the marathon man.
1: That audio, thanks to Stan Sport at Australian Independent Radio News.
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12: Having another look at your forecast for the afternoon into the evening. Fine and sunny conditions continuing. Light winds moving northwesterly across the afternoon and evening as well. Overnight low tonight of 15, a top tomorrow Wednesday of 25, and currently outside we've got 24. More news and weather next hour right here at 101. Here come the Oils.
13: Sometimes it's about getting away. Sometimes it's about having fun. And sometimes it's about getting you through the day. But mostly, it's about feeling good. 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

0: The John Butler Trio, remember those guys back a few years ago, back in the late 90s, early 2000s, they had a big hit with that song, Zebra, and we also heard from Peter Garrett, Rob Hurst, and the Mighty Oils, Power and the Passion. From 101, Tuesday afternoon, 16 after 2, Grey Tiernan here from 3 to drive you home. And remember, 40Ks around all those school zones as the kids make their way home from school for a Tuesday. And the latest traffic coming up after 3 with the team in the Go Traffic Centre. If you see any incidents or accidents, you can let us know and be a 101 phone ranger. 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Plus, we'll have a look at who is having a birthday today. Yep, there's a few other people other than myself who are celebrating today, and they're famous, not like me, so we'll do that before 3 as well, right here, only at Logan City's 101 FM. 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Thanks for switching us on.
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0: Logan City's live and local radio station 101 FM with the very magical Queen. Yep, and one thing about Freddie Mercury, he certainly was a magician when it came to great songs and songwriting. There they go back to 86 on a Tuesday afternoon. Great tin and getting set for the drive home this afternoon from 3. No, he's shaking his head. He wants to go home already. And he'll, of course, keep you up to date with all of the latest traffic with the team in the Go Traffic Centre. He'll keep an eye on the weather for you as well. And coming up before 3, we'll see who else other than me who is celebrating a birthday today, being the 2nd of June. Coming up next, the lady who was in town just late last year, who, until I found out, was engaged to a Paul Young back in the 80s. Yep, I had no idea that this lady and Paul Young were an item until I was told. I'll play her next right here at Logan City's 101. She had a string of hits in the 80s, and we'll play one next right here at Logan City's 101. Thanks for switching us on.
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1: Tuesday afternoon with Logan City's 101 FM and Paul Barrett. Thanks for switching us on. It's the afternoon show. Gray Tiernan here from 3 with the drive home. Logan City's only live and local drive home, and he keeps us up to date with all the latest weather and traffic through the afternoon. And there's our birthday girl for today, Meryl Bainbridge, born in Melbourne today in 1968. She is 58, the Australian singer. She went to number one in 96 with that single that was her debut single in 96, Mouth. Happy birthday, Meryl. Wentworth Miller, the US actor, he is 54 today, born in the UK in 1972. He starred as Michael Scofield in the TV series Prison Break. Tom Gleason, the Australian stand-up comedian, TV and radio host. He is 52 today, born in Gunnedah in New South Wales in 1974 as well. Mark and Steve Waugh, the Australian cricketers and twin brothers. They are 61 today, born in Bankstown in Sydney in 1965 as well. Steve Smith, another Australian cricketer. He is 37 today, born in New South Wales in 1989. And Taj Burrow, the Australian surfer, he is 48 today, born in Western Australia in 1978. Happy birthday from everyone here at 101. We hope you've had a great day.
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Mariah Carey, a Dream Lover at Logan City's 101, 9 to 3. Thank you to everybody who has wished me a happy, many happy returns and a birthday for today, in particular Susan, Bernice, Jenny, and Rita, and everybody else who has passed on their wishes. I greatly appreciate it. Thank you so much. Yeah, the big 5-0. I'm catching Gray up just a little bit. Just a little bit. He's, you know, only a couple of years older. 52, 53, you know, who's counting? KC and the Sunshine Band, 8 to 3 at 101.

Logan City's 101, Tuesday afternoon. It's fast approaching 3 o'clock. The latest in news with Michael, and then Gray on the way after three to drive you home. In fact, it's Logan City's only live and local drive home. And Gray will be with you through until six tonight with the latest traffic and weather together. And I'll catch up with you again real soon. Have yourself a great evening. Yep, I'm going to celebrate the rest of turning 50. So whatever you're up to tonight, do it safely. And thanks again for all your well wishes. I'll leave you with Go West, back to 85. We close our eyes. Something not to do with your driving around this afternoon. Closing your eyes. Traffic on the way. Gray Tiernan next. Have a great evening.

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1: Good afternoon, this is Michael Lynch. Australia's lowest paid workers are to receive a 4.75% pay rise, which will amount to an increase of about $60 a week. The Fair Work Commission approved increase will benefit close to 3 million award-reliant employees, and it lifts the minimum wage from $948 per week to around $1,005. The increase is below the 6% the unions had been chasing, but it's above business expectations. Commission President Adam Hatcher says the increase is in response to the impact of inflation, which is eating into pay packets. Treasurer Jim Chalmers says the rise aligns with the government's calls, but the opposition argues that any benefit to workers will be offset by rising living costs. The consumer watchdog is issuing takedown notices to online retailers over the sale of toys and games with high-powered magnets. Amazon, eBay, Kogan and Frugo have all committed to comply with the notices from the ACCC. Deputy Chairwoman Catriona Lowe says the small objects are included in magnetic chess or magnetic battle chess games.
2: These magnets can have catastrophic consequences if swallowed. They can cause life-threatening internal injuries and also represent a choking hazard.
1: Two elderly people remain in hospital this afternoon after their car burst into flames in Brisbane's north. Sarah Patterson has an Air News update on that.
3: Police believe a gas bottle may be to blame for the vehicle exploding in Fitzgibbon around 7:30 this morning, with bystanders and local residents across several suburbs reporting they heard a loud bang. The man and woman in the car were able to get out safely. Both were transported to hospital, where they are in a stable condition. Sarah Patterson, Air News.
1: A public health expert says Australia's decision not to impose travel restrictions on Ebola-affected countries is in line with World Health Organization advice. Italy and Brazil are investigating suspected cases of the rare strain, which is spreading in the Democratic Republics of Congo and Uganda. Dr. Margaret Harris has told Today the global risk still remains low.
4: But they are asking all countries to be vigilant, to know what an Ebola case might look like and to be vigilant at all airports.
1: There's been a major growth in Australia's population in the past 20 years. In 2006, it stood at close to 21 million. Today, it stands at 28 million people. McCrindle Research demographer Mark McCrindle says migration is the main driver of the population boom.
5: We've got the lowest birth rate that we've seen, and so we're leaning more and more. Almost three quarters of our population increases migration. Two-fifths of the population are in two cities, Sydney and Melbourne.
1: Australia has imposed sanctions on three Israelis and four entities in response to escalating settler violence in the West Bank. Canberra has taken the action as it calls on Israel to address violence in the Middle East region. The Prime Minister of the Solomon Islands has arrived in Canberra ahead of 2 days of meetings with Australian leaders. Matthew Whale is holding talks with Foreign Minister Penny Wong before dining with Anthony Albanese at the Lodge tomorrow. The government is seeking to strengthen security cooperation with the Solomons in an attempt to deter China's influence. This is Air News. After defeating Naomi Osaka and breezing into the quarterfinals at Roland Garros overnight, Aryna Sabalenka is on track for a maiden French Open title. The world number one says she has experience on her side.
6: You know, sometimes you have great days, sometimes you feel like nothing is working and you have to fight. So that's my mindset, is basically that I'm ready to do whatever it takes to get this beautiful trophy.
1: In NRL news, Panthers coach Ivan Cleary is unsure as to whether it's too soon to recall Liam Martin to the Blues Origin squad. The back rower made his return from a knee injury last weekend, playing 41 minutes in their win over the Warriors. Brumbies winger Corey Toole, meanwhile, has re-signed with Rugby Australia until the end of the 2028 season. In the AFL, Adelaide defender Isaac Cumming was set to have scans today after appearing to aggravate a troublesome hamstring at last night's main session of the week. The Crows defender was trying to prove that he's overcome an issue that he picked up in the game against North Melbourne, but he was in obvious discomfort, which all but rules him out for Thursday night's match against Geelong. Adelaide will have to replace Riley Thilthorpe, who'll miss the match through suspension, while Isaac Rankine will also miss with a calf niggle. meantime, it's a quiet day for Port Adelaide as they prepare for Saturday night's away clash against the West Coast. Australian Independent Radio News.
7: 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Take exit 28 southbound or exit 26 northbound on the M1.
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10: Oh, happy birthday, PB. 50. Gee, willigans, mate. Have a good one, won't you? And let's check weather details for the rest of today. Fine and sunny with light winds. Tomorrow, we've got another fine and sunny day with the winds coming from the west-northwest. Heading for an overnight low of 13, expecting 24 for your Wednesday, and that UV in the moderate range. 6 after 3 is on 24. Now you're up to date right here at 101.
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11: G'day everybody, the afternoon flow of traffic looking pretty good through Logan Central, Ewing Road and Jacaranda Avenue. Fairly light for this stage and even through the back of Slacks Creek. Already heavy boaters at road through to Illawina Street, particularly in the southbound direction, and then again through Regent's Park. Logan Motorway, a touch under speed from Carroll Park to Heathwood especially. You think that's more than a touch as you head in the westbound direction, or eastbound I should say, westbound completely clear. And then clears by the time you get to Parkinson. M1 through the merge at 8 Mile Plains southbound, a little slower. Coming out of Brisbane City, a little bit heavy. Riverside Expressway, the gateway from the Port of Brisbane Motorway south to Old Cleveland Road. We'll keep an eye on all of it for you. 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Only one place to go. That's sponsor Keith for Wheels, 11 Smallwood Street, Underwood. Phone 3841 6244. Keith for Wheels, they'll keep you moving. And it's Jay. More go traffic in the next 30 minutes.
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0: Oh, a little bit of slow dancing there in Havana. That's what PB's doing tonight. Told me that he's heading out. Hey, mate, going out for a big night. Okay, for celebrating his 50 birthday, would you believe? Well done, mate. 50. It's only a number. That's all it is. Oh, yes. Still a long way to catch up to me. You are. Yes, indeedy. Hello there. It is great. Great to have you along this afternoon as we get you home on this Tuesday Arvo here with 101. We've got some great music lined up, and including the Hour of Power after five today. I've gone back to 1984, got some goodies in there too. And don't forget, tomorrow is the 101 FM morning movie. It's going to be a beauty too. Great movie. It's called The Christophers with Ian McKellen. A little bit of a laugh and the whole lot. I think you'll enjoy it. I know a lot of people have been talking about it. So why not come along to the 101 FM morning movie at our great sponsor Event Cinemas at Logan Home and Mount Cravat. Morning tea, served from 10. Chance to win a prize, maybe. You never know if your lucky number comes out of the barrel. And also that great movie as well, too. It is the 101 FM morning movie. Tomorrow kicks off at 10 o'clock right here with Logan City's number one, 101 FM.
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0: Bogan City's 101, biggest hits, greatest memories on the cause, so young. We played that for PB, all right, this afternoon. Oh, you'll never live it down. The cause, just starting a big tour again, too, of the UK and Ireland as well. They just finished a European one. And still going very, very strong indeed. Great artists they are. And the Pet Shop Boys, along with Dusty Springfield. What have I done to deserve this? Right on 3:30 here at 101, the weatherman tells us not bad. Nice and fine and sunny for tomorrow. And expecting an overnight low of 13. Perhaps not as cool as it was yesterday morning or this morning. But still getting into that cool range and heading for 24 tomorrow, but nice fine weather. At the moment, it is sitting on 23 degrees. We'll check traffic, thanks to Keith for Wheels from our team in the Go Traffic Control Room next, right here at Logan City's 101, then back with a classic from the Beach Boys.
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5: Some heavy traffic this afternoon if you're making your way through from Acacia Ridge. You'll go okay, though, if you're going through to Woodridge, come across the back of Stretton. It's only going to take you about 20 minutes. Where you want to avoid is that southbound run on Callumbale through Beaudesert Road to Illawena Street. It's heavy with afternoon traffic. Difficult as well eastbound on the Logan Motorway from Carroll Park to Heathwood particularly. Then it starts to clear. Once you hit the interchange of the Mount Lindsay, it's all pretty good then. Flow of traffic M1 building, but still looking okay through Underwood, Springwood. Logan Lee Road in the southbound direction a little heavier. And that flow of traffic as well on Kingston Road, trying to get to Logan Lee Road. Expect some delays there also. Need a tyre or wheel upgrade for your vehicle? Only one place to go. That is sponsor Keith for Wheels, 11 Smallwood Street, Underwood. Phone 3841 6244. Keith for Wheels. They'll keep you moving. It's Jay. More Go Traffic in the next 30 minutes.

0: She goes, beautiful eyes, the one and only Amy Shark, who is appearing alongside Russell Crowe in a new streaming show coming up very, very shortly. Interesting. It's coming up to 13 to 4 here at 101. We've got all the latest news coming away at 4. We'll check out all the latest news and traffic for you. And don't forget, after 5 today, the Hour of Power, 1984.
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Oh, look at the time, will you? It is coming up to 3 to 4 here at 101. All the news coming your way. We'll check traffic with Jay as well.

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1: Good afternoon, this is Michael Litch. Federal politicians are voicing concern that Treasurer Jim Chalmers may have far too much power when it comes to the latest tax changes. Legislation reining in the capital gains tax discount and negative gearing concessions are expected to be passed in Parliament later this month. But accountants have identified 9 areas where the Treasurer is able to use his discretion to make changes. A development that's concerning One Nation's Barnaby Joyce.
2: I think your people in Australia are kind of sick of government and bureaucrats by executive instruments changing things which they don't get a look at. And now we've got things just in the legislation corpus itself that says, well, you know, you might be voting for this today, but what we do tomorrow, who knows?
1: A war of words is raging in Victoria's corridors of power, with the opposition Liberals accusing the Labor government of gaslighting the state after it was revealed that new IBAC powers will not be legislated until the end of next year. The state's anti-corruption watchdog will be granted long-called-for follow-the-money powers to investigate alleged CFMEU corruption on big build work sites. But the Premier Jacinda Allen says a working group will take the next 18 months to develop the detail. Shadow Attorney General James Newbury says the Premier is not only pretending to do something, but she's also refusing to act on corruption.
3: Just like the Comm Games, we know that there are promises made before the election and there's Labor broken promises if they were to be elected. Fortunately, Victorians have a chance in November this year to vote out this rotten government and see corruption cleaned up.
1: Making financial ends meet for Australia's lowest paid workers may become a little less stressful from July 1. That's when a 4.75% pay increase kicks in. The pay increase approved by the Fair Work Commission means that from next month, the minimum wage will increase from $948 per week to around $1,005. The rise is below what the ACTU was hoping for, but it's more than business had expected. Fair Work Commission President Adam Hatcher says a decline in real wage growth was a key factor in the decision to lift the minimum wage.
4: A fundamental consideration which must be balanced against these matters is that most modern award-reliant employees are still in the position that their wage rates in real terms remain lower than what they were in July 2021 prior to the post-pandemic spike in inflation.
1: But as if to prove the old saying that the rich get richer and the poor get poorer, Australia's billionaires have grown $25 billion richer over the past year as the wealth gap widens. A new report from Oxfam reveals the record surge comes at a time when more than 3.5 million Australians live in poverty. In other news, a major milestone has been reached for Australia, with our population now sitting at 28 million people. That's an increase of 8 million in the past 20 years. The Centre for World University Rankings claims years of inadequate funding has contributed to the fall in the rankings of Australian unis. The University of New South Wales and University of Melbourne are now ranked 52nd and 64th, respectively. And more than 40,000 whales are soon expected to leave Sydney as they migrate north this winter. This is Air News. It's quarterfinals day at the French Open, and with his preview of all the action, over to Paul Walsh at Roland Garros.
5: The Ukraine will be guaranteed one place in the women's semi-final when Elena Svitolina and Marta Kostyuk meet in their semi-finals clash tonight at Roland Garros. The good friends have met on two previous occasions, with the record showing one win apiece. For Kostyuk, she'll be aiming for her first appearance in a Grand Slam semi-final. She's looking forward to the challenge.
6: She's a legend of Ukrainian tennis, and, you know, such an honour to share the court with her.
5: Pick of the matches in the men's draw will be the clash between the 19-year-old Spaniard Rafael Hodar, testing himself against the number 2 seed Alexander Zverev, a player determined to secure his first Grand Slam title.
1: The Kangaroos are preparing to walk a financial tightrope as they head to WA as part of a lucrative new deal to play back-to-back AFL home games against the West Coast and Fremantle. Sarah Patterson reports.
7: For some teams, it's been a success. For others, a disaster. Selling home games interstate has become commonplace in the modern AFL era. North Melbourne will play its home games in the West over these next 2 weeks, the Roos having been able to split the ledger for relocated home games for well over a decade now. The WA deal is believed to be worth about $2.5 million a season and allows the Shin Boners to bring two other home games back to Melbourne from Tasmania.
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8: 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Take exit 28 southbound or exit 26 northbound on the M1.
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11: Good afternoon. It's Gray with you through until 6 tonight. Checking weather details. Continuing fine and light winds for tonight. Tomorrow, we've got another fine and sunny day. Beautiful with the winds from the west-northwest. Looking for an overnight low of 13 and expected high of 24 for your Wednesday. And that UV in the moderate range. 6 after 4, sitting on 23. That brings you right up to date with news and weather. Let's check traffic at 101.
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12: Nice afternoon run so far. We've always got our eye on what's it doing coming out of the heart of Brisbane. Most things on the Pacific Motorway looking okay southbound. There was an accident through Tarragindi, but it was in the other direction, citybound towards Cornwall Street, that made it a little bit slower on the Pacific. The outbound run looking fairly good. And then you hit the 8 Mile Plains, Daisy Hill traffic southbound. That will slow you up a fair bit. Decent through Acacia Ridge and Callanvale this afternoon. I'll give credit where credit's due there. Carroll Park. Westbound through to Heathwood. It is heavy. Eastbound, I should say. That westbound traffic's fine. And southbound, making your way through Boronia Heights. Still looks pretty good today. Middle Road, Crest Road. It's just getting held up around the Green Road interchange. 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Only one place to go. That is sponsor Keith for Wheels. 11 Smallwood Street, Underwood. Phone 3841 6244. Keith for Wheels. They'll keep you moving. It's Jay. More go traffic in the next 30 minutes.
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0: It's the drive show here at Logan Cities 101 on this Tuesday afternoon. That's Cyril and Kitty and All True. We also had Michael J in there as well too. I bet you were trying to do the little dances in the car while you're driving home, weren't you? Yeah, I could watch you there. And Beat It. Hope you enjoyed that one here on this Tuesday afternoon. And don't forget, after 5 o'clock today, we are getting into some great 80s. We call it the Hour of Power. The 80s, and I've gone back to 1984 today, and I've got some good ones in there as well too. That is between 5 and 6, so stick around for that, won't you? After 5 here at 101, and our very own Peter Carey back on the radio tomorrow morning with the Battle of the Stars. It was a good one this morning too. It was a theme of Hello. Not as good as what Lionel Richie does it, but it was the theme of Hello. And Lionel took it out this morning. So what will be the great songs tomorrow morning with Battle of the Stars? With Pete, he will give you all the details on our Facebook page after 6 tomorrow morning or on the radio as well, 101 FM. Cast your vote for your favourite song and the winning song played around 10 to 8. It is Battle of the Stars. It's only here at one radio station, Logan Cities 101, with Pete Carey tomorrow morning. 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

0: Well, I tell you what, no chance of that tonight. Endless summer nights, not likely. Maybe some cooler nights. Tonight, 13 degrees. And not a bad-looking Wednesday, too, up to 24 degrees. It is sitting on 22 at the moment. This is Logan City's 101, driving you home on this Tuesday afternoon. Nice to have you along. Hope your day has gone well. And thank you for turning on 101. If you're a new listener, you've got the biggest hits, greatest memories right through until 6 o'clock. Then after 6, you have the one and only Bob Ballantyne in with Easy Hits After Dark. He'll entertain you between 6 and 9. Right here at Logan City's 101, 27 to 5, traffic next.
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8: Watch out for that heavy traffic. Pacific Motorway inbound, earlier accident through Tarragindi. That's inbound towards Brisbane City. Up around the Holland Park, Tarragindi stretch. That traffic back to Mount Gravatt. Outbound traffic's all right. Heavy through to Greenslopes. And then the next spot that you'll slow up is down through Underwood and Springwood. Not a bad afternoon, Logan Motorway. Carroll Park through to Heathwood, eastbound on the Logan Motorway. A little slower. About this time, we always get Boronia Heights and Middle Road in the outbound direction towards Crest Road looking difficult. It is again this afternoon. And from the plaza at Browns Plains, south towards Green Road, a little slower. Logan Lee Road, it's what you'd expect. Kingston Road in the southbound direction, a little heavier through from the train station as well, southbound. 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Only one place to go. That is sponsor Keith for Wheels. 11 Smallwood Street, Underwood. Phone 3841 6244. Keith for Wheels. I'll keep you moving. And it's Jay. I'm going to have more go traffic for you the next 30 minutes.

0: Logan City's 101. We play the best of new music here, and that is the brand new one for The Bachelor Girl, along with Jessica Mowboy. It was a 90s hit for The Bachelor Girl, but they've done the re-version. Not too bad either. And Treat Me Good. We also had Barnsley in there too. Lover, Lover. And The Beatles, a classic. While My Guitar Gently Weeps. It's coming up to 13 to 5. We've got all the latest news and traffic coming your way. Then we'll get into the Hour of Power. 1984, it's 13 to 5.
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1: I'm Mark Dransfield. The ACTU has welcomed the decision to raise the minimum wage. From next month, Australia's lowest paid workers will see their earnings rise to about $1,005 a week. The ACTU had initially called for a larger increase to help combat high inflation, but Secretary Sally McManus says the decision will still bring some relief.
2: This is a really good outcome for everyone struggling with cost of living. In particular, of course, the lowest paid Aussies are the ones that are struggling the most with cost of living, and they need this pay rise absolutely.
1: However, industry groups claim the minimum wage has now been raised to an unaffordable level for most businesses. IVF clinics in Victoria will face greater scrutiny under new laws following a series of bungles, including a woman giving birth to a stranger's baby. State Health Minister Harriet Shing says providers will be required to meet strict new rules.
3: There can be conditions imposed upon providers, whether that's their financial viability, the standards and reporting measures that they are required to comply with, or the processes whereby they engage with people who are seeking or receiving their services.
1: A preliminary investigation into a plane crash near Broome has found the pilot may have pressed the wrong button while operating the engines in a manual mode. Two pilots and five passengers were on board the plane when both engines shut down soon after taking off from Broome Airport in March. One person was injured. The Australian Transport Safety Bureau has found one of the aircraft's engine fuel controllers was not working at the time of the crash. A takedown notice has been issued to online platforms over the sale of toys and games using high-powered magnets. The small, potentially deadly objects are included in magnetic chess and magnetic battle chess games. ACCC Deputy Chairwoman Katrina Lowe says four online retailers have agreed to act.
4: The ACCC has issued takedown requests to four online marketplaces, Amazon, eBay, Kogan and Frugo, as part of our investigation into toys and games that contain potentially deadly magnets.
1: Australia's highest number of billionaires on record have added more than $25 billion to their fortunes over the last year. New data shows the 20 richest individuals now hold more wealth than the bottom 3 million households combined. Oxfam Australia Chief Executive Jennifer Tierney says families are struggling with daily living costs and recent tax changes don't go far enough.
5: This is at a moment where Australians are facing food insecurity, rising housing prices, and really suffering when trying to fill up their cars at the pump.
1: Australia has imposed sanctions on three Israelis and four entities in response to escalating settler violence in the West Bank. The government has taken the action as it calls on Israel to address violence in the region. Air showbiz and the life of Gene Wilder is coming to the big screen. The biopic will cover his life story and his biggest performances in movies like Willy Wonka and the Chocolate Factory, Young Frankenstein, and also Blazing Saddles. This is Air News. First to AFL, and Fremantle's Shea Bolton, Geelong's Mark O'Connor and the Western Bulldogs' Edward Richards have accepted fines for careless contact with an umpire. NRL and Panthers coach Ivan Cleary is unsure whether it's too soon to recall Liam Martin to the Blues' Origin squad. The back rower made his return from a knee injury, playing 41 minutes in their win over the Warriors. Cleary says Martin has had a fair bit of time off, having not played since round six.
6: I'm not sure, hey. Like, he's obviously been there a lot and understands that kind of arena, but hard to say, really, based on what he's just done.
1: Turning to tennis, and Serena Williams has announced a shock comeback, set to play doubles at Queen's in the lead-up to Wimbledon. John McEnroe says there's no doubt the 23-time slam winner is looking to chase down Margaret Court's record of 24.
7: She expected to go out and win every match she played. She was upset even after she had the kid that she wasn't winning the majors. So if she's coming back, she's not coming back because I'm happy to play and it's fun. She wants to go win another major.
1: And in cricket news, the ICC has given approval for the use of pink balls in test matches impacted by bad light. Australian Independent Radio News.
8: 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Take exit 28 southbound or exit 26 northbound on the M1.
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11: Hello there, it's Gray with you through until 6 and Bob's in with easy hits after dark. Weather-wise tonight, fine and clear. Tomorrow we've got a great-looking day, fine and sunny with winds from the west-northwest. Looking for an overnight low of 13, expecting a high of 24 for your Wednesday, and that UV in the moderate range. 6 after 5, it is sitting on 21, and that brings you right up to date with all the news and weather. Now check traffic here at 101.
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12: Well, making your way this afternoon from, say, Heathwood towards Beenleigh. It's a pretty good run along the Logan Motorway. It's going to take you about 29 minutes, but she's a good flow of traffic. Even the M1 section through Springwood and Daisy Hill, not too bad. Now, I mentioned some earlier problems on the Pacific Motorway at Tarragindi. Earlier accident gone, and that traffic from Mount Gravatt starting to ease. It's a little heavier than you probably expect. Outbound through to Mount Gravatt, difficult as well. Look, that's probably the worst of it this afternoon. The rest of that flow of traffic is moving pretty well. Mount Gravatt, earlier accident towards Springwood. That's not causing us any further delays. Down through Daisy Hill a little bit. A bit patchy towards Stapleton, Ormo and Pimpamar in the southbound direction as well. Need a tyre or wheel upgrade for your vehicle? Only one place to go. Sponsor Keith for Wheels, 11 Smallwood Street, Underwood. Phone 3841 6244. Keith for Wheels. They'll keep you moving. It's Jay. I'm going to have more go traffic for you the next 30 minutes.
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Good afternoon and welcome to the Hour of Power, 1984, and it was the year that we saw the birth of Medicare in Australia. Advance Australia Fair proclaimed as the national anthem and green and gold as the national colours, and the $100 note was introduced. Still haven't seen one, and the $1 coin replaced the paper note. We have some great music from 1984 for you on the Hour of Power tonight, including we kicked off with Lionel Richie, Running With The Night. It was the second single released from his album, The Can't Slow Down, which was launched in 1983. And first up, we National Colours, and the $100 note was introduced. Still haven't seen one, and the $1 coin replaced the paper note. We have some great music from 1984 for you on the Hour of Power tonight, including we kicked off with Lionel Richie, Running With The Night. It was the second

0: 1980. It was a massive hit here. Talking in Your Sleep peaked at number 19 in January 1984 on the Australian Singles Charts. And musically still to come. In the Hour of Power, we've got Huey Lewis and the News, Shaken and Bonnie coming along. Elton John, Madonna, Irene Cara, they're all rolling out in the Hour of Power right here at Logan City's 101 as we look at 1984.
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0: Good afternoon from Logan Cities 101. You are listening to The Hour of Power, and we've gone back to the year of 1984, and one of the big songs for that particular year was that song, Too Low for Zero. It came from the album of the same name. It was the 17th studio album for Elton John. It was released in 1983, the end of 1983, and the album marked a comeback for John, whose previous albums had failed to yield many hit singles. Now, all the lyrics for the album were written by Bernie Taupin, plus Elton reunited with the core of his backing band that he had from the early 1970s, Too Low for Zero. Great song. We also had Huey Lewis and the News. It's one I haven't heard for quite some time, from 1984, Heart and Soul. And Shakin' Stevens and Bonnie Tyler, a little bouncy song, Rockin' Good Way to Mess Around and Fall in Love. 28 to 6 here at 101 after 6 tonight. You have the one and only. Well, is he the one and only? No, there is a couple of Bob Ballantynes, but there's only one Ballantyne that works on radio here at 101. He's got Easy Hits After Dark, and he will roll out some great songs for you between 6 and 9. Stick around for Bob, won't you? After 6, right here at Logan Cities 101. We'll check traffic in minutes.
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5: 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Traffic.
6: That southbound commute from Greenslopes to Windaroo, it's going to take you about 43 minutes, the heaviest through Springwood, as you'd imagine, the M1 southbound. G'day everybody, not a bad run towards the evening. Heavier Forest Lake, Heathwood, the eastbound direction. Just watch out through Sunnybank as well. It looks quite difficult, Beenleigh Road, trying to get through to Mains Road this afternoon. Once you clear that into Sunnybank Hills and Currumbee, you've got a pretty good run. The southbound stretch through Regent's Park, still a little heavier. Slacks Creek to Kingston, Logan Lee. It's all traffic you'd imagine for this time of day, and nothing standing out that's going to slow us up too much. Pretty good through Eden's Landing as well. It's Jay. That's the latest traffic. But if you need a new tyre or wheel upgrade for your vehicle, only one place to go. That is sponsor Keith for Wheels, 11 Smallwood Street, Underwood. Phone 3841 6244. Keith for Wheels. They'll keep you moving. It is Jay. I'm going to have more go traffic for you tomorrow morning from 6.

0: Logan City's 101 and the Hour of Power. 1984 we've gone back to tonight, and just rolling out some of those songs you may not have heard for a little while. Bob Marley, not Bob Ballantyne. All right, Bob Marley and the Wailers, and One Love, People Get Ready. It was actually recorded in 1977 for the album Exodus. It wasn't released as a single till 1984. And we also had Irene Cara with a follow-up song to What a Feeling, Flashdance, and it was written by Giorgio Moroder and Irene Cara to Why Me. And we also threw in a great song too for Berlin, No More Words. Coming up to 13 to 6 here at 101, and we've still got a few more to go. We've got Madonna coming up and the Cars, all part of our Hour of Power right here at Logan City's number one radio station, 101 FM. And after 6 tonight, Bob Ballantyne in with Easy Hits After Dark, 101.
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by 6. Blue Day here at 101 is coming up to 3 to 6. And that is it for me. Thank you so much for your company. Catch you tomorrow at the movies at Mount Cravat. The 101 FM morning movie. Ooh, should be goodie. News is next, then Bob. Have yourself a good one.

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1: I'm Mark Dransfield. A key industry group claims the minimum wage has been raised to an unaffordable level for most businesses. From next month, Australia's lowest paid workers will pocket an extra $60 a week, taking weekly earnings to about $1,005. Unions argue the increase will result in employees spending more, boosting the economy. But David Alexander from the Chamber of Commerce and Industry claims the increase will put more pressure on inflation.
2: For some small businesses, this will be too much to bear. So they're being asked to wear an increase in their wage costs of 4.75%. So for some businesses, they will pass that on and it'll end up in inflation.
1: Meantime, new research shows the rise of artificial intelligence is beginning to affect certain jobs. Gabriel Hodson explains.
3: Monash University researchers have looked at national payroll data and the ABS, finding that in the first 3 months of this year, businesses spent a record $6 billion on equipment and machinery related to AI. That's a 400% jump on last year. SMH The Age says Australian businesses are also on a $155 billion data centre spending spree, meaning the industry is growing faster than the mining boom of last decade. Researchers say the impact of large language models are yet to fully hit the jobs market, but since 2022, hiring has been weaker. Gabriel Hodson reporting.
1: Australia's recorded a major milestone, with the population now surpassing 28 million people. At the same time, the country's birth rate has fallen to a record low of 1.48 births per woman. Futurist Mark McCrindle says housing insecurity is contributing to that drop.
4: As you lean more on one of the growth levers, in this case migration, you end up with demand. If it's too red hot, the growth exceeding supply of housing, and that does mean that young couples are delaying starting a family because they're delaying unable to get that health security until later in life.
1: Air Health News and a University of Queensland study suggest diabetes developed during pregnancy is actually an early warning sign of type 2 diabetes. Researchers found both conditions share near identical genetic traits, which are triggered by the physical stress of pregnancy. The findings are expected to provide greater understanding needed to combat both diseases. Meantime, latest data shows some patients are paying up to five times more than others for the same private surgeries. Private Health Australia is urging people to shop around for surgeons to make sure they're getting a fair price. Chief Executive Dr. Rachel David says the trend was evident across a number of common procedures.
5: Like a knee replacement, the median fee, which is what most people are charged, was $1,000. But 10% of patients were charged more than $5,000.
1: Air showbiz, and Taylor Swift is joining forces with Toy Story's Woody and Buzz Lightyear. She's recorded a new song for Toy Story 5, which will be out on Friday. The movie will be released later this month. Finally, to the Australian share market, the All Ords has closed down 3 points at 89.66. One Australian dollar is buying 71.76 US cents. This is Air News. Geelong coach Chris Scott has sympathised with the AFL and its score review technology. The veteran coach is warning there'll be more goal line reviews, expecting umpires to take a more cautious approach after a non-decision in his club's loss to Carlton. Scott says while the AFL should have higher standards, it needs to be decisive.
6: Now, I think they should be held to a high account. I just don't think they should make decisions by committee, and possibly that can confuse things at AFL House when they listen to too many people. And logically, on a lot of issues, you have 18 different opinions from 18 different clubs.
1: NRL and Roosters star Connor Watson has signed with two rival clubs on the same day. The 30-year-old has been granted an early release by Sydney to join the Dragons next year. He's also signed a two-year deal with newcomers the PNG Chiefs, who enter the competition in 2028. Serena Williams is returning to the tennis tour. Air Sports' Paul Walsh has more.
7: After weeks of speculation, Serena Williams has confirmed she will return to competitive tennis in the coming weeks. The 24 times Grand Slam champion has accepted a doubles wildcard invitation to play on the grass at the Queen's Club in West London. The WTA 500 event is generally considered a major warm-up event to Wimbledon. However, there is no indication at this stage whether the 44-year-old will be offered or accept an invitation to SW19 starting in 4 weeks' time.
1: Paul Walsh reporting, Australian Independent Radio News.
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10: Well, before we get into the weather, I want to thank Grey Tiernan for driving us home safely this afternoon. Great music, entertainment, traffic reports. Thanks, Grey, and take it easy driving home, mate. In the city right now, let's have a look what the weatherman says. Remaining clear for the rest of tonight. Light winds, though, becoming northwesterly at 15 to 20 kilometres per hour. In the city right now, we're sitting on 20 degrees. We're sitting on 20 degrees and we're on our way down to 13 overnight. Tomorrow's maximum, a lovely 24 degrees. And don't forget, sun protection recommendation from 10 o'clock in the morning until 2 o'clock in the afternoon. Now, with the time at 6 minutes past six, you're up to date with all the news, sport and weather here on Logan City's 101 FM. Very good evening. Bob Valentine with you right up until 9 o'clock tonight. This is Easy Hits After Dark. And, yeah, I'm feeling good today because today was such a lovely day. It wasn't it nice to see the sun, and it was almost cloudless. So, look, it was such a lovely winter's day, beginning of winter anyway, yeah. All right, look, let's go back let's keep going with the music, I should say, with an Englishman we lost just before Christmas last year. I'm talking about Chris Rea. Thanks for joining me tonight.
11: Sometimes it's about getting away. Sometimes it's about having fun. And sometimes it's about getting you through the day. But mostly, it's about feeling good. Your favorite songs are right here.

0: Yeah, the American rock band Dr. Hook and the Medicine Show. When you're in love with a beautiful woman, oh, it's hard. It's not only hard, you got your work cut out. Yeah, Mike and the Mechanics before that, the English rock group, they actually started in Dover back in 1985. All I Need is a Miracle, thank goodness. And Chris Rea, the Englishman rock and blues singer-songwriter, yeah, he passed away 22nd of December, just before Christmas last year. So sad loss. But Let's Dance, that was his slow version. He's got a faster version on his biggest hits CD. And personally, I do like the faster version. All right, Easy Hits After Dark. Thanks for joining me tonight. Let the music continue with a couple of Aussie songs, Ice House and Bobby and Laurie.
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0: Yeah, Scottish brothers Craig and Charlie Reed. We know them better as the Proclaimers. I'm going to be the one to walk 500 miles and 500 miles back again. Yeah. Laurie Allen and Bobby Bright, great Australian guys. That particular song, Through the Eyes of Love, peaked at 13 in November of 1970. And from Ice House with Great Southern Land, it peaked at number 5 in August of 1982. Now listen, if you're still driving down the highway, there was a lot of traffic on the highway tonight when I was coming up. If you haven't and you enjoyed Gray's drive home this afternoon, I trust you'll stay with me right up until 9 o'clock, or at least until you get to your own destination, okay? All right, thanks for joining me. This is Easy Hits After Dark, and another couple of Australians coming up, Jason Donovan and the group Jigsaw.
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0: Swedish supergroup ABBA and a lovely song called Dancing Queen. A simple group name, just call Sailor and a glass of champagne. Nice song, yeah. Now the Australians, Jigsaw with Mademoiselle Nanette. That song peaked at number 18 on the Australian charts in September of 1972. And Jason Donovan, the TV singing stage Neighbours star from 1986 to 1989, his singing career, it actually started in 1958, so he's been around a while. Jason Donovan, Too Many Broken Hearts for him. That song on the Australian charts peaked at number 7 in March of 1989 for him. Now listen, if you'd like to join us for a fun time at the 101 FM morning movie, that's tomorrow at 10 a.m. for a delicious morning tea, followed by at 10 o'clock with a delicious morning tea, followed by the movie The Christophers with Ian McKellen. And all thanks to our sponsor, Event Cinemas at Logan Home and Macrobat, and of course Logan City's 101 FM. That's on tomorrow. All right, the music will continue here. Easy Hits After Dark with what have we got coming up? Oh, here's some new music. Well, 2024 anyway, sort of new music for me anyway. Yeah, a lady by the name of Amy Shark, another Australian lady. She's coming up after these couple of messages.
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0: Ah, great song, yeah. Sir Elton John, he was actually knighted by the Queen back in 1998. Sir Elton John, lovely song called Nikita. Carly Simon, before that, You're So Vain, You're So Vain. And Amy Louise Billings, we know her better as Amy Shark. Yeah, beautiful eyes. She was actually born on the Gold Coast and attended Southport High. And that song was from 2024. All right, I think it's time that we checked on the weather.
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0: Oh, I like that weather, man. Yeah, okay, the weather for tomorrow, Wednesday the 3rd of June. Sunny with winds west to northwesterly at 25 to 35 kilometres per hour, becoming a little bit lighter later on in the evening. The city right now, we're sitting on 18 degrees. We're on our way down to 13 overnight. Tomorrow's maximum 24. Don't forget sun protection recommendation from 10 o'clock in the morning until 2 o'clock in the afternoon. I nearly made it. Okay, all right, let the music continue. This is Easy Hits After Dark. Bob Valentine with you right up until 9 o'clock tonight. Thanks very much for joining me, and that's when we got next news, actually, at 9 o'clock. And that'll be followed by Glenn Anderson, great guy with great music, coming in after the 9 o'clock news. All right, more Aussie music coming up with James Freud and the Radio Stars.
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Good heart. Yes, Fiegel Sharkey. Yeah, good heart. They're hard to find. They are. Yeah, Sydney band Rockmelons. They formed in 1983. That word, L-O-V-E, love. Yeah. It peaked on the Australian charts at number 4 in April of 1992. And we kicked it off with James Freud, who used to be a member of the Models group and the Radio Stars. They were active only for a few years, from 1979 to 1982. And that song came out of 1980, Modern Girl, it was called. There we go. All right. Now, listen, if you're celebrating your birthday today, the 2nd of June, what I'm going to do after this next bracket of songs, I'm going to share with you some famous people that also are celebrating their birthday today. And in particular, I'll give you a little clue, the Ward Brothers, Steve and Mark. Yeah. Song came out of 1980, Modern Girl, it was called. There we go. All right. Now, listen, if you're celebrating your birthday today, the 2nd of June, what I'm going to do after this next bracket of songs, I'm going to share with you some famous people that also

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0: Yeah, she comes in colours. She's everywhere. That was the Rolling Stones, of course. And she's a rainbow. Yeah. Dawn before that, Knock Three Times. And Johnny Nash was in there with I Can See Clearly Now. Yeah. Easy hits after dark. We'll... Now, listen, if you're celebrating your birthday today, the 2nd of June, well, many happy returns. You're celebrating, actually, with these famous people. Quite a few today, but we'll start with one of the Rolling Stones, actually, Charlie Watts, born in Middlesex, England, in 1941, died at the age of 80 in 2021, though. He was the UK drummer with the Stones. The group formed in 1962. Charlie made his first public appearance as a permanent member of the band at Ealing Jazz Club on 2nd of February 1963. Steve Waugh, born in Bankstown, he's in New South Wales in 1965. He's 61 today, the Australian cricketer, and twin brother of Mark. In January 2004, he played his final test match for Australia after an 18-year career. Steve captained the Australian test team from 1999 to 2004. He was the one-day side captain between the 97-98 season to 2001 and 2002. Now, Steve and Mark are the first twins to play Test cricket for Australia, and in 1991 they became the first twins to be named in the same Test side. And Mark was just below it. Junior. I wonder, they call him Junior Mark, and I wonder is that because he must have been born after twins? And yeah, anyway. Meryl Bainbridge, born in Melbourne, she's 58 today, the Australian singer. She went to number one in Australia in 1996 with her debut single, Mouth. It peaked at number four in America. And in Australia, her follow-up single, Under the Water, made it to number four. Tom Gleeson, born in Gunnedah, New South Wales. He's 52 today, the Australian stand-up comedian and radio presenter. He hosts Hard Quiz on the ABC. He also co-hosted The Weekly. In 2019, he won the Gold Logie for the most popular personality on television. Undo. Oh dear. He was born in Vietnam, actually. He's 49 today. The Vietnamese-born Australian comedian, actor, author and artist. He's the host of the ABC TV documentary program Arn's Brush with Fame. And finally, Steve Smith, born in Cogra. He's 37 today, the Australian cricketer. Former captain of the Australian national team in all three formats of the game, and since 2021, the vice-captain of the Australian Test team. He's regarded as the best Test batsman of his generation, scoring over 10,000 Test runs. Having reached an ICC Test batting rate of 947. Now, I'm not quite sure what this means, but the second highest figure of all time, only behind Don Bradman's 961. So there you go, Steve Smith celebrating his 37th birthday. There you go, all those famous people celebrating their birthday on this same date as today, the 2nd of June. So there you go. Once again, if you're celebrating your birthday today, well, many happy returns. All right, let the music continue with a couple of Aussie artists, G. Wayne Thomas and a group called Mississippi.
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0: the Doobie Brothers, and just listen to the music. Yeah, we've got it right up until 9 o'clock. Matter of fact, right up until midnight. Matter of fact, we go all night. Elvis before that, Elvis Presley and Suspicious Minds, and Graham Goble and Beep Birtles when they were in Mississippi with Mr. Moondog. Yeah, that song was from 1972. They, as Mississippi goes, they formed the band from 1972 to 1975, and then after that they teamed up with Glenn Shorrock, and Little River Band started, and the rest is history, I suppose. G. Wayne Thomas started us off with Open Up Your Heart. He was actually born in Auckland, and he moved to Australia in 1968, and that song was from 1972. It peaked at 21 in April of that year for G. Wayne Thomas. Okay, the music continues here on Easy Hits After Dark. Bob Ballantyne with you right up until 9 o'clock tonight, and I must say it's a pleasure for you to share this company. It's pleasure for me to share the company with you.
1: Community Action.
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1: Sonny Adada. Oh, great English that. Yeah, you don't treat me no good no more. Oh, dear, oh, dear. Julian Lennon before that, Saltwater. And Melbourne band since entertaining us since 1989, the Southern Suns. That was from 1990. Yeah, Always and Ever. Lovely song, yeah. All right, Easy Hits after dark. Bob Ballantyne with you right up until, well, we're into our last hour now, so we got news at 9 o'clock. That'll be followed by Glenn Anderson, great guy with great music. He'll take you right through until midnight with more of the biggest hits and the greatest memories. But first, we've got to check the weather. So let's get into it. I like this community announcement. I just love it.
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1: Okay, the weatherman says this is for tomorrow, Wednesday the 3rd of June. It's going to be sunny and winds west northwesterly at 25 to 35 kilometres per hour, becoming a little bit lighter later on in the evening. In the city right now, it's sitting on 17 degrees. We're on our way down to 13 overnight. Tomorrow's maximum 24. Sun protection recommendation from 10 o'clock until 2 o'clock in the afternoon. Da-da-da. There we go. You're up to date now with all the weather information here on Logan City's 101 FM. Okay, here's a guy by the name of Diesel. I'll tell you a little bit more about his history. His real name was Mark Dennis Lizotte, okay, and originally from Massachusetts in the US. More of that in a little bit later.
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0: Christian and Sam Fisher before that, from a song from 2024, not so long ago. It was called Antidote. Okay, it's what we call new music here at the station. Well, that's how it goes. And a guy by the name of Mark Dennis Lizot, Diesel. He calls himself Diesel. But he was born in Massachusetts in the US. He emigrated to Australia when he was 5 years old. He settled in Perth. And remember, when he was growing up, do you remember the group Johnny Diesel and the Injectors from Perth? Well, that was Johnny Diesel, but he dropped the Johnny part, so he just calls himself Diesel now. And that song, Tip of My Tongue, it peaked at number four in February of 1992. There you go, a little bit of history so to pass on. And riveting news, actually, riveting news. Now, listen, what I'm going to do, no one's listening, so I'm going to throw back, I'm going to play some hazy memories, songs that, bring back a lot of memories for me. And look, if we didn't play these songs, they'd be lost somewhere forever. So just enjoy them and settle back and relax. Let's go back... quite a few years and enjoy this, what I call the hazy memories. Just enjoy.
1: Community Action.
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0: Yeah, the Canadian singer and songwriter Rita McNeil, and she's a worker man. Yeah. The Ames Brothers before that, Puss Puss Pussycat, and Perry Como was in there with Glendora, and Billy Grammer started us off with He's Gotta Travel On. Okay, some hazy memories, brought back some memories for a few people I trust, and I trust you enjoyed it as well. 26 minutes to 9 o'clock, we got news 26 minutes away, and that'll be followed by Glenn Anderson, great guy with great music. He'll continue the biggest hits and the greatest memories right up until midnight for you. 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
4: Relax with Easy Hits After Dark on Logan City's 101. Daddy who? Daddy cool. Daddy.

0: Yeah, Boy George and Culture Club with Karma Camellia and Cold Joy there. Number one song for him in April of 1973, Heaven Is My Woman's Love. And the party mix version of Daddy Cool from 1971. Yeah, the Daddy Cool medley. Okay, it's 13 minutes to 9 o'clock, and that's 13 minutes away from news. And Glenn Anderson, he'll be with you right after the news, so stay around. Glenn will take you right up until midnight tonight with more of the biggest hits and greatest memories. I see the flag, the winning post. Three more songs and we'll kick it off with Human Nature.
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9: Easy Hits After Dark, Logan City's 101.

That was Queen. Great song. Yeah, I Want to Break Free. And Human Nature. Yeah, that was from their, album they recorded in 2019. That was called Give Me Some Lovin'. And it was full of versions of the 50s and 60s album. And that one, of course, Be My Baby, was a cover of the Ronettes, I think it was. Yeah, that was Human Nature. They were inducted into the ARIA Hall of Fame back in 2019, and the same year as they received their Order of Australia. So they're OAs now as well. Okay, time for me to go, but listen, you can join me on Sunday if you'd like from midday to 3 o'clock. I'll be hosting the Sound of the 60s, so bring back some memories of that great era of our life. Thanks for your company tonight. I trust you enjoyed the music. Now, Cyril Callaghan will be the host, your host next week, and I'll be back in 2 weeks' time to play some more easy hits after dark. But until Sunday, Bob Ballantyne saying bye for now. Let's go up to the news with Shakin' Stevens and Oh Julie.

0: The Archies with Sugar, Sugar. Olivia Newton-John and If Not For You, Lionel Richie started that little group with Dancing on the Ceiling. A little bit awkward, but interesting. Good evening and welcome to the Night Shift program. You're with Glenn Anderson and I will be here until 12 midnight. So don't go anywhere if you have to go to bed and set the alarm so you still wake up when I'm on air. Every song we play has a memory, so don't miss any of these great songs that are coming up. And of course, on the half hour of every hour, we still play our famous little surfing song. For all those guys that and ladies that like to go surfing, we still think of you too.
1: Community Action.
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0: Andy Gibb with Shadow Dancing. The Animals with the House of the Rising Sun. Thought I'd throw that one in. I haven't played that one for so long, and I thought, oh, what a great little tune. And before that was Marie Osborne with Paper Roses, and Charlie Pride, what a great little singer, Hook in My Heart. And that's actually a song from 2003. So he's been singing a long time. Actually, a lot of them have been singing a long time. Now, join us for a fun time at the 101 FM Morning Movie next Wednesday, which is tomorrow, at 10 a.m. for a delicious morning tea, followed by the movie The Christophers with Ian McKellen. 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Just remember, the music continues on this great radio station, which is Logan City's 101.
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0: 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Bing Crosby and Grace Kelly with True Love. Neil Diamond with Sweet Caroline, and the Carpenters with Only Just Begun. Well, we've been going 45 minutes, but we've only just begun. And the Beach Boys with Catch a Wave. 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

0: The Great Beatles with A Taste of Honey. Melissa Manchester, Don't Cry Out Loud. Johnny Tillotson, back out of 1961 with Without You. And Matthew Wilder, Break My Style. Would you believe that's stride? I've got to start reading these properly or change my glasses. Maybe get younger. That'd help, wouldn't it? Good eyesight.
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0: Good evening. Logan City's weather for tomorrow, Wednesday the 3rd of June, is sunny. Overnight temperature falling to 13, with the daytime temperature reaching 24. The UV index, of course, is predicted to reach moderate. And at 2 minutes past the hour of 10 p.m, it is sitting on 17 degrees. Only 4 more degrees to drop till midnight, and that brings you up to date.
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2: Oh.

0: That was Aretha Franklin with I Say a Little Prayer for You. And the background vocals for that song were sung by the Sweet Inspirations. Before that was Gimme Gimme Gimme by ABBA. She Wants a Man After Midnight. And no comment. And before that was Mark Knopfler with Going Home, the theme from A Local Hero. And the saxophone piece that was played, and that was played by the American saxophonist Michael Becker. And that song actually is played by the English football team, Newcastle United, when they run out before every home game. And it actually is a very close song for me to a very personal friend that was really loved that song.
1: Community Action.
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0: Maureen McGovern with The Morning After. Elvis Presley, a great old tune, Wooden Heart. 10cc, I'm Not In Love. And Anita Ward started that little group with Ring My Bell, or Ring My Bell. 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And that's at 10am for a delicious morning tea, followed by the movie The Christophers with Ian McKellen. And it's all thanks to sponsor Event Cinemas, Logan Home, Mount Gravatt, and Logan Cities 101. 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

0: Crispin St. Peter's with You Were On My Mind. Four lads with Standing on the Corner. What a great occupation that'd be. Glenn Campbell with Wichita Linesman. Roy Orbison with So Young. That was out of 1970. What a different tune for Roy Orbison. And the Deltones with number two of our surfing songs with Hangin' Five.
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0: Good evening. Logan City's weather for tomorrow, Wednesday the 3rd of June, is sunny, with a beautiful name. Overnight temperature falling to 13, with the daytime temperature reaching 24. The UV index is predicted to be moderate. And at 11:01 p.m, it is sitting on 16 degrees on Logan City's 101.
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0: 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Main Ingredient sang the song Everybody Plays the Fool. Interesting words in that one. And Leslie Gore, It's My Party. Bob Seger and the Silver Bullet Band, they started with Against the Wind. The music continues on this great radio station, Logan City's 101.
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0: Beautiful song. Kenny Rogers with You Decorated My Life. Helen Shapiro, Not Responsible. Al Green with Let's Stay Together. And Johnny Rivers with Summer Rain. We had enough of that, didn't we? Join us for a fun time at the 101 FM Morning Movie next Wednesday at 10 o'clock or 10 a.m. for a delicious morning tea, followed by the movie The Christophers with Ian McKellen. 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

0: Gene Pitney with It Hurts to Be in Love. Fats Domino, Blueberry Hill. The Four Seasons with Big Girls, Don't Cry. The Crystals, of course, Then He Kissed Me, and Jan and Dean, the last of our surfing songs for this evening, with Ride the Wild Surf.
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Nice song from Petula Clark, Kiss Me Goodbye. Johnny Mathers with It's Not For Me To Say, and Linda Ronstadt with James Ingram with All My Life. Another beautiful song. And it's now time for me to go. It's sitting on 5 minutes to that magical hour of midnight. I really enjoyed the time with you guys. It's been great. I've had fun. I hope you guys have with the music. Anyway, it's time for me to go. I'll be back next Saturday afternoon from 3 o'clock with the sounds of the 70s. If you can, love you to join me. Great 70s music from 1970 to 1979. Until then, good evening and please keep safe. And may I say thank you to all our listeners for tuning in to Logan Cities 101. We really do appreciate you. And thank you to those listeners who left their likes, loves and comments on our Facebook page. We do read the comments and we do reply. We don't just ignore you. And may you all have a safe and fantastic week. And if you are out on the roads, make sure you take care. Temperature now sitting at 16 degrees. We're supposed to go down to 13. And it's going to be a sunny day tomorrow, so they tell us. Enjoy the sun. Anyway, we're going to go tonight with a piece from Fleetwood Mac, Albatross. Good night and keep safe.

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1: Good morning, I'm Lee Harrison. Unions and business groups are at odds over a decision to increase the minimum wage. Nelson Scott reports.
2: From July, close to 3 million of Australia's lowest paid employees will receive a pay increase of 4.75%. The ruling from the Fair Work Commission means the minimum wage is now over $26 per hour, or around $1,005 a week. ACTU Secretary Sally McManus says the move will provide relief to workers who have seen their real incomes eroded by inflation.
3: This is a really good outcome for everyone struggling with cost of living.
2: But David Alexander from the Chamber of Commerce and Industry argues it will hurt operations already being squeezed by rising overheads.
4: For some small businesses, this will be too much to bear.
2: Labor has welcomed the decision, claiming the wage hike is sustainable. The opposition maintains the best way to help workers is to address rising living costs. Nelson Scott, Canberra.
1: The opposition has continued to seize on Labor's tax changes, arguing the government will collect more than it hands out. The budget's expected to be $77 billion better off over the next decade after reining in capital gains and negative gearing concessions. The savings will be partly used to fund an ongoing $250 tax offset. But Liberal leader Angus Taylor used question time to claim households would be worse off in the long term.
5: Last week, the Treasury Secretary defended Labor's toxic taxes by saying, quote, revenue needs to be raised from somewhere. Will the Prime Minister confirm that Australians will pay $77 billion more tax than they get back?
1: A high-profile Labor MP believes Australia needs to pull out of the AUKUS defence pact with the US and Britain. Ed Husic has told his colleagues the goalposts have changed after it emerged we're only getting second-hand subs. He believes there needs to be a plan B in the event America reneges on the latest deal. Mr. Husic says there's concern in Labor ranks about how the AUKUS pact is progressing.
6: I've raised my concerns. I think there are broader concerns around, if you look at the transactional nature of the Trump administration, and them, no doubt having an expectation if they did this deal with us, what they would expect us to be using those subs for.
1: Australia's billionaire population has hit a record high as the nation's economic gap widens. Fresh analysis found the wealthy added $25 billion to their fortunes last year, while one in three households faced food insecurity. Oxfam Australia Chief Executive Jenny Tierney says this money could cover basic living expenses nationwide.
7: The increase in that $25 billion over the last year could pay for electricity bills for every single Australian household for a year. You know, it could cover our international aid budget five times over, and it could cover the cost of grocery bills for more than 3 million households a year.
1: And four online retailers have been issued with takedown notices due to concerns about the sale of games and toys, which pose a serious health risk. The ACCC is warning the small high-powered magnets are included in magnetic chess or magnetic battle chess games being sold. This is Air News. AFL first up and Brisbane will enter this weekend's Q clash as underdogs against the in-form Gold Coast. The Lions and Suns rivalry has deepened further since Brisbane ran out 53-point semi-final winners at the Gabba last year. Lions star Jared Berry says they're ready to write the next chapter.
8: Just the success of both clubs is sort of building that rivalry in itself, and those games have a little bit more on them, especially in finals, and yeah, it's just naturally building, and it's always good when you have two good teams going at it.
1: To rugby league now, and Panthers coach Ivan Cleary has weighed into the debate about whether son Nathan needs to dominate State of Origin. Despite winning three Man of the Match awards for the Blues, critics say Nathan hasn't replicated his club form at interstate level. Ivan has suggested the bar's being set too high.
9: I mean, I don't even know what dominating Origin is. I've never seen anyone do it. So, even Molly Lewis back in the day, I mean, he's probably the only one that's really... But did he? I don't know.
1: And the Aussies have scored 9 for 231 in their one-day international in Lahore, beating Pakistan by 41 runs. Australian Independent Radio News.
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12: 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Traffic.
13: Northbound the M1, a little bit of delay already building up from Logan Home to Slacks Creek. That may start to extend the Gateway Motorway light hold up 8 mile plains to Carindale. Looks good, boaters at road and the Mount Lindsay Highway for the moment. Little hold up the Logan Motorway just around that intersection. Doesn't look too bad on Kingston or Logan Lee Road. Pretty clear run at this point in time. Need a tyre or wheel upgrade for your vehicle? Only one place to go, and that's sponsor Keith Four Wheels. 11 Smallwood Street, Underwood. Phone 3841 6244. Keith Four Wheels. They'll keep you moving. It's Luca Moore. Go traffic in 30 minutes.
14: Good morning. Let's have a look and see what's happening weather-wise for your hump day today. Yep, that sunny icon is out. So we're in for a sunny day today. A little bit of fog about this morning. 25 degrees the expected top today. And those nor'westerlies picking up to about 35 kilometres during the middle of the day, but becoming light during the night. It's currently 8 degrees in town at the moment. No fire danger rating. Sun protection recommended between 10 to 10 and around about 1:30 this afternoon.
15: Sometimes it's about getting away. Sometimes it's about having fun. And sometimes it's about getting you through the day. But mostly, it's about feeling good. Your favorite songs are right here.

I can see you putting on your light for this morning, just about to head out to the bike. Don't wear your cleats in the house. There we have the Black Sorrows this morning as we're chained to the wheel for Logan Cities 101. Good morning, welcome to Hump Day. Very shortly we'll let you know about the Battle of the Stars for today, but two of our dearest friends, Carol and Donna, well, Carol is already up there in Cairns, Donna's already up there in Cairns, sent a lovely photograph of the carnival encounter that visited yesterday, and Carol will be joining Donna a little later on today as well. So ladies, have yourself a wonderful time in the north. It's just a tad warmer than it is here at the moment. And to Cheryl and to Susan and to Nate, thanks for joining us bright and early on this Hump Day morning.

0: Ah, here we are, buzzing with Boz on a Wednesday morning. It's 14 minutes after 6 now.
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So the Hump Day Battle puts together a super group from Sweden up against one of Australia's better-known bands from, over the last couple of decades, actually. So from the Super Swedes, we've got a little help song called SOS.

So there we go with a little a little bit of Morse for you on a Hump Day Wednesday. And we've got ABBA up against the Little River Band.

So will we get a little bit of help from LRB or a little bit of help from ABBA this morning? You decide which of the two you'd like to hear at about 10 to 8 this morning. Will it be a bit of sauce or will it be a bit of help on the way? It's 22 minutes after 6, Logan City's 101.

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4: G'day everybody, another look at all things traffic this morning. Looks like it is moving pretty well on the Logan Motorway. Just starting to see some holdups building around Logan Lee and the hospital there. Northbound the M1 still troubled from Logan Home to Slacks Creek. The Mount Lindsay Highway, chance at some northbound delays. Not too bad on the gateway this morning. Light holdups north of Stretton up to Carindale, but it's yet to be too heavy there. Beaudesert Road just starting to pick up heading north. 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Phone 3841 6244. Keith Four Wheels. They'll keep you moving. It's Luca Moore. Go traffic in 30 minutes.
0: 8 degrees at the moment, heading for a top today of 25 under sunny skies. And a quick look at the rest of the week. Thursday, sunny 10 to 21. Friday, sunny 11 to 20. Saturday, sunny 8 to 21. Maybe a shower for Sunday, but we'll worry about that when the time comes.

0: Now we have four non-blondes and a $65,000 question this morning. What's up? We're 17 minutes away from the news at 7. And if you haven't caught up with what's happening with our Battle of the Stars today, we've got a little bit of SOS and a little bit of help on the way. We'll tell you more about it shortly.
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And you know the rest. 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Will it be SOS? 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
1: Good morning, I'm Lee Harrison. The opposition says criticism of the AUKUS defence pact among Labor MPs is very concerning. Backbencher Ed Husic argues the US has changed the goalposts and that opens an opportunity to re-evaluate the deal. America will now provide Australia with second-hand subs until we're ready to manufacture the vessels ourselves. Shadow Defence Minister James Patterson argues Mr. Husic's comments undermine the project.
2: Richard Miles needs to show leadership. When he's back in Australia today, he needs to haul Ed Husic into line and demonstrate that the Labor government is 100% behind AUKUS and will deliver it on time and on budget as promised.
1: New analysis claims Western militaries have failed to learn important lessons from modern conflicts. The Lowy Institute report argues countries like Australia have been slow to boost capability, while China and Iran are embracing new technologies. The research recommends a shift in defence culture to one that rewards risk and holds poor leaders accountable. Retired Major General Mick Ryan says democracies are lagging behind their adversaries.
3: Their doctrine, their force structures, and their procurement priorities really aren't leading edge. And this has a pretty serious implication for things like countries like Australia, which means it almost has no real drone capabilities or counter-drone capabilities.
1: Curbing China's influence will be top of the agenda when the Prime Minister meets his Solomon Islands counterpart. Nelson Scott reports.
4: Anthony Albanese will hold talks with Solomon's PM Matthew Whale in Canberra today as he wraps up his three-day visit to Australia. In 2022, the Pacific nations signed a security deal with Beijing, which has come under scrutiny following allegations Chinese police were fingerprinting locals. Labor is hoping Mr. Whale, who has historically been anti-China, will shift his country's allegiance to Australia. It's expected the two leaders will sign a $190 million funding package, which would see a new police academy built in Honiara. A deal with the Solomons builds on Australia's existing Pacific agreements, including a military treaty with Papua New Guinea. Nelson Scott, Canberra.
1: A new report from the Climate Council says a surge in Australian data centre construction, driven by artificial intelligence, risks pushing up power bills and increasing pollution. The document shows Australia's already a global investment hotspot, second only to the US, with 162 data centres in operation and more than 90 in the pipeline. A study's found diabetes developed during pregnancy is likely an early manifestation triggered by stress. The University of Queensland research suggests gestational and type 2 diabetes could be the same condition. Study lead Caroline Brito Nunez says they're almost identical.
5: So we found that gestational diabetes largely shares the same genetics as type 2 diabetes, and we found very limited evidence that they are actually distinct conditions.
1: This is AIR News. Tears at Roland Garros, where Marta Kostyuk has made her first Grand Slam semi at the French Open. The 23-year-old beat Ukrainian Alina Svitolina 6-3, 2-6, 6-2. The death toll from the latest bombardment in Ukraine has reached 21, and Kostyuk says it's hard to separate politics and tennis.
6: Of course, when I woke up today, I saw it was all over the news. I texted my family if they were okay, and this is it. This is pretty much all I can do, and the biggest thing I can do is sit here and talk about it so more people can find out about it.
1: Bombers defender Archie Roberts says the whole team has had to put the fallout from Brad Scott's sacking a week ago, along with the immediate resignations of assistant coach Ben Jacobs and welfare boss Ben Robbins behind them. The 20-year-old says he did catch up with Scott in person recently.
7: For me, he's been the biggest impact on my career. Like, he drafted me as an 18-year-old, gave me the opportunity as an 18-year-old again to play AFL. And then since then, it's just been such a driving factor for me.
1: And in rugby league, ravaging Rabbitohs forward David Fifita has been named to make his return from a hamstring injury in tomorrow night's NRL clash with the Sea Eagles. He's been sidelined since round 6. Australian Independent Radio News.
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11: Take another look at all things traffic pushing into Wednesday morning and building up northbound the M1. Still between Tanimera and Slacks Creek with a bit of heaviness there. The run through Druvale builds a little, the Logan Motorway around Bow Desert Road. The gateway extends from Stretton to Carindale still at the moment. Looks like the run off the Mount Lindsay Highway is building on the Park Ridge Road, so keep an eye out there. Kingston Road builds down towards Logan Lee Road, so you're heading towards Waterford. Need a tyre or wheel upgrade for your vehicle? Only one place to go, and that's sponsor Keith Four Wheels. 11 Smallwood Street, Underwood. Phone 3841 6244. Keith Four Wheels. They'll keep you moving. It's Luca Moore. Go traffic in 30 minutes.
12: And looking at your hump day weather for today, in a word, sunny with a top temp of 25 degrees. It's currently a chilly 8 degrees at the moment. Those winds, the west-northwesterlies will pick up to about 35 kilometres an hour, but they will lighten up by the evening. There is no fire danger rating. However, that sun protection is still recommended between 10 to 10 and around 1:30 this afternoon.
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13: 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Only the

0: Was it announced last week that it wasn't crows, it was magpies was the highest number of birds that have been tracked through the year so far. Not the counting crows, but yes, but you know what I mean. All right, we've got the latest news coming up for you, coming up at 7:30 this morning. Sorry, we just had a bit of a whooshoo, you know, look, not a brownout, but something just happened. But anyway, I don't think anything dropped out too badly. It's just turned 7:15.
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0: It's 18 minutes after 7 on Hump Day. You're on Logan City's 101. If you're a 7 o'clock riser and you haven't heard the two songs that are coming up in our Battle of the Stars, stay with us. Helps on the way.

So there you go, folks. Which of the two songs that are all about helping each other would you like to hear this morning? Little River Band or ABBA? And the song with the most love will give a spin in about 30 minutes.

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1: This is Air News Queensland. I'm Lee Harrison. The new owners of the infamous William Biller House have revealed their intentions for the property. In 2022, two police officers and a neighbour were gunned down by conspiracy theorists living at the home. The couple say they were drawn to the block for its size and affordability as an investment opportunity. Convicted killer Chris Dawson has requested a transfer to a prison interstate. In 2022, the 77-year-old was jailed for 24 years for killing Lynette Sims, whose body has never been found. He's requested being moved to Queensland to serve out his sentence. The state government has watered down its plan to ban children under 16 from riding e-mobility devices. Peter Jones reports.
2: Changes to the legislation will allow those aged between 12 and 17 to ride an e-mobility device, but under parental supervision. Transport Minister Brent Mickleberg announced a series of amendments to the proposed e-mobility laws, which are expected to pass State Parliament this week. This follows a parliamentary inquiry into the safety of the devices that recommends under 16s be banned from riding them. However, Mr. Mickleberg says those aged 16 or over who hold at least a learner's permit will be able to ride without supervision. Peter Jones, Air News.
1: An island close to Bowen is back on the market with a bold proposed development. With more on that story, Steve Barker.
3: A master plan for a new resort on Stone Island includes 18 oceanfront homes, nearly a dozen bungalows, and an upgraded guests' lodge in Dutch Indies style architecture. As well, a landmark feature yet to be approved is a cable car service connecting tourists from a lookout on Flagstaff Hill in Bowen to the island. Richard Van Hoff is managing the sale of a 92-hectare lot and says if the plans are adopted, the purchaser will get a decent-sized resort comparable to Hamilton Island without the airport. Bowen boasts a population of around 10,000 and has been earmarked for council-led developments, including a new jetty and a precinct for multi-storey accommodation. Steve Barker, Air News.
1: And a search remains ongoing for a Tasmanian devil missing from a Gold Coast theme park. The young marsupial is one of two recent arrivals to Paradise Country and has been missing since yesterday. A spokesperson says there's no evidence of damage or structural issues to show an escape. Reporter Mia Glover says it triggered a full shutdown of the park.
4: Returning families away from the very popular farm-like park, and they are expecting to keep it closed yet again today as they continue the search.
1: To sport now, Origin rookie Jojo Fifita says Queensland are already dreaming of Game 2 in Melbourne. The Maroons winger was one of four debutants in their opening loss and insists they're hungrier than ever to square the series. And in cricket, the Melbourne Stars and Melbourne Renegades will merge, forming them into one team under the state banner. Cricket Victoria is set to sell the second licence in its entirety, pending Cricket Australia approval. This is Air News Queensland.
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7: G'day everybody, checking all things traffic again this morning in the Logan area and still pretty busy on the northbound run on both Beaudesert Road and the Mount Lindsay Highway. Little delay through Drewvale there and Parkinson on the Logan Motorway. Extended holdups on the M1 stretching from Beenleigh up to through Springwood. There's some delays on the gateway still north of Stretton up past Carindale. So keep an eye on that one this morning. Need a tyre or wheel upgrade for your vehicle? Only one place to go, and that's sponsor Keith 4 Wheels. 11 Smallwood Street, Underwood. Phone 3841 6244. Keith 4 Wheels. They'll keep you moving. It's Luca Moore. Go traffic in 30 minutes.
8: Temperature at the moment is almost 10 degrees. We're heading for a top of 25. A sunny day today. Those nor-westerlies picking up to 35k in the middle of the day, but they will lighten up by tonight. Thursday, Friday, Saturday, all sunny days. Temps between around about 8 and 21 degrees.

0: You've still got a few moments up your sleeve to let us know which of the two songs you'd like to hear in our Battle of the Stars today. Would you like to hear SOS from ABBA, or maybe Help Is On The Way from LRB?
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1: Every now and then, it happens. And today is one of those days. How can you split the difference? So, we've got a joint winning group today with ABBA and the LRB.

That was a rather interesting battle today, ebbing and flowing between ABBA and LRB. I think it was Little River Band just by a whisker, but how could we say no to nearly half of our audience this way? Okay, we'll have another battle for you tomorrow here on Logan Cities 101. Let's see if we can get it pretty close once again too. Coming up in the next hour, two of our regular features. We'll have a look and see some of the events that happened on this date on the 3rd day of June, and also celebrities who may be celebrating their birthdays today. All that and more still to come this morning.

0: We'll come back and have a look at that traffic details in just a few moments for you. In fact, I think it's coming up on the line as we speak. So let's take in the traffic information now, shall we?
1: Checking all things traffic, pushing into Wednesday morning and still a little busy on the M1. Beenleigh stretching with holdups through to Slacks Creek off the Logan Motorway. The gateway builds up through Stretton. Doesn't completely calm till you're north of Carindale. Bow Desert Road, still some northbound holdups. Building off Crest Road and Park Ridge Road on the Mount Lindsay Highway still this morning. Certainly keep an eye on that one. Need a tyre or wheel upgrade for your vehicle? 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Phone 3841 6244. Keith Four Wheels, they'll keep you moving. It's Luca Moore, go traffic in 30 minutes.
0: It's about 11.5 degrees in the city at the moment as we head for a top today of 25 degrees. A sunny hump day. That fog a bit to the north has probably burnt off by now. The winds west and all-westerlies picking up to 35k, but they will lighten up by tonight. There is no fire danger rating, however, some protection recommended between 10 to 10 and 1:30 today.
2: Sometimes it's about getting away. 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
3: Fun.

Well, if the 3rd day of June is your very special day today, you're celebrating with some very, very famous people. Some still with us. Some have already kind of left the planet, including Tony Curtis. He was born Bernard Schwartz in the Bronx in New York back in 1925. Tony Curtis died at the age of 85 back in 2010. Ian Hunter, the UK vocalist and guitarist with the band Mott the Hoople, who in 1972, along with David Bowie, had the hit song All the Young Dudes. He's blowing out 87 candles. He was born in Shrewsbury in England. Ah, Susie Q. Susan Quattrocchio was born in Detroit, Michigan in 1950. Susie's 76 today. We're all getting older, aren't we? Denise Williams, she's 76 as well. The American singer was born in Gary, Indiana in 1950. Dan Hill, the Canadian singer, he's blowing out 72 candles today. And Rafael Nadal was born in Spain, and he's having the big 4-0 today. So, to Rafa, hope he has a wonderful day, either in his magnificent villa or on his beautiful yacht. I'm sure he'll have a great time. And today we remember Clive Shakespeare. Clive was born in Southampton, England, back in 1949. Sadly, we lost him, 14 years ago at the tender age of 62. Clive, Australian musician, producer, lead guitarist and co-founder of Sherbet, together with Garth Porter, wrote many of their songs, Slipstream, You've Got the Gun, Silvery Moon, and this.

0: And of course, Daryl Braithwaite's voice, no different today than it was back in the 70s with great songs like that. Good morning, I'm Peter Carey with you till 9 o'clock this May. Then your old mate, Bluey, will be joining you from Studio A from after the 9 o'clock news. Right now it's 18 past 8.
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2: This is Air News Queensland. I'm Lee Harrison. The new owners of the infamous William Biller House have revealed their intentions for the property. In 2022, two police officers and a neighbour were gunned down by conspiracy theorists living at the home. The couple say they were drawn to the block for its size and affordability as an investment opportunity. Convicted killer Chris Dawson has requested a transfer to a prison interstate. In 2022, the 77-year-old was jailed for 24 years for killing Lynette Sims, whose body has never been found. He's requested being moved to Queensland to serve out his sentence. The state government has watered down its plan to ban children under 16 from riding e-mobility devices. Peter Jones reports.
3: Changes to the legislation will allow those aged between 12 and 17 to ride an e-mobility device, but under parental supervision. Transport Minister Brent Mickleberg announced a series of amendments to the proposed e-mobility laws, which are expected to pass State Parliament this week. This follows a parliamentary inquiry into the safety of the devices that recommends under 16s be banned from riding them. However, Mr. Mickleberg says those aged 16 or over who hold at least a learner's permit will be able to ride without supervision. Peter Jones, Air News.
2: An island close to Bowen is back on the market with a bold proposed development. With more on that story, Steve Barker.
4: A master plan for a new resort on Stone Island includes 18 oceanfront homes, nearly a dozen bungalows and an upgraded guests' lodge in Dutch Indies style architecture. As well, a landmark feature yet to be approved is a cable car service connecting tourists from a lookout on Flagstaff Hill in Bowen to the island. Richard Van Hoff is managing the sale of a 92-hectare lot and says if the plans are adopted, the purchaser will get a decent-sized resort comparable to Hamilton Island without the airport. Bowen boasts a population of around 10,000 and has been earmarked for council-led developments, including a new jetty and a precinct for multi-storey accommodation. Steve Barker, Air News.
2: And a search remains ongoing for a Tasmanian devil missing from a Gold Coast theme park. The young marsupial is one of two recent arrivals to Paradise Country and has been missing since yesterday. A spokesperson says there's no evidence of damage or structural issues to show an escape. Reporter Mia Glover says it triggered a full shutdown of the park.
5: Returning families away from the very popular farm-like park, and they are expecting to keep it closed yet again today as they continue the search.
2: To sport now, Origin rookie Jojo Fifita says Queensland are already dreaming of Game 2 in Melbourne. The Maroons winger was one of four debutants in their opening loss and insists they're hungrier than ever to square the series. And in cricket, the Melbourne Stars and Melbourne Renegades will merge, forming them into one team under the state banner. Cricket Victoria is set to sell the second licence in its entirety, pending Cricket Australia approval. This is Air News Queensland.
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7: G'day everybody, checking all things traffic this morning in the Logan area. Still some slight hold-ups on the gateway northbound between Compton Road and Carindale. It's only very light. The M1 similar with earlier heavy movement from as far south as Ormo up through Logan Home and then through Slacks Creek. There was some previous delay. Still looks busy on Narang and Albert Street coming up out of Waterford, and looks like the Mount Lindsay Highway and Boaters Road starting to calm down, but still with hold-ups. Need a tyre or wheel upgrade for your vehicle? 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Phone 3841 6244. Keith Four Wheels, they'll keep you moving. It's Luca Moore. Go traffic later on.
8: It's 25 to 9 on Logan City's 101, and being 25, that's the expected top today. In town at the moment, 15 degrees, a sunny hump day. Winds nor-westerlies to about 35k in the middle of the day. The next few days, sunny Thursday, sunny Friday, sunny Saturday. Be prepared for maybe a little bit of liquid sunshine coming up early next week.

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1: Tranquility Base here. The Eagle has landed.
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6: Well, today is Wednesday, the 3rd day of June, and on this date in history, the RSL, the Returned and Services League, was established in Melbourne back in 1916. What a wonderful cause, and do wonderful things for the community. Started back then and doing more even now. The bikini bathing suit was unveiled for the first time in Paris on this date in 1946. I like this story. Ray Davies travelled from New York to London to re-record one word of the Kinks song, Lola, back on this date in 1970. The reason being, because the BBC wouldn't allow commercial references in song lyrics, so he changed Coca-Cola to Cherry Cola. That was on this date in 1970. Beaver World opened on the Gold Coast on this date in 1991, and when we had celebrity birthdays, we told you that little Susie Q, at the tender age of 76, is still with us, still rocking around. Let's go back to one of her big hits from 1980, The Birthday Girl today.

0: Just having a look at Susie's discography. Wow, didn't she do some songs over the years? Can the Can, 48 Crash, Devilgate Drive, with Chris Norman, a hit, in 79, which was her only US top 40 hit, by the way, back in 79. And you may remember Back to the Happy Days, the TV series. She played the part of Leather Tuscadero, a friend of the Fonz, Susie Q, having her birthday today.
1: Community Action.
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one of our favourite homegrown artists, Billy Field, and It's True Love. Well, that's about it for the Hump Day Breaky Show. Got a big lineup coming up today. Tonight with Hidden Gems, Alistair Robertson. We join you after 9 o'clock. And the evening tonight after sunset, Michelle and Stu. John Kay driving you home this afternoon. Charles Costello will have the afternoon show between 12 and 3. And yep, he's back on the other side of the news at 9 o'clock this morning. Your old mate Bluey on Logan City's 101.

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1: 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Thanks for joining us on the Workday Wednesday Morning Show, 101 FM. And let's have a quick look at the weather for today. Sunny days, northwest to westerly winds. Our top today, 25 degrees, an overnight low of 12 degrees, a little colder in the west tonight. And look, there's a good chance of frost on the border highlands too, out around the Tenterfield area. At the moment, it's 18 degrees at 7 minutes past nine. Good to have your company. That's the news, sport and weather up to date as the biggest hits. And the greatest memories continue at Logan City's number one. It's 101 FM, take two.
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0: What a cracking good start to your workday Wednesday morning. Yeah, till midday today or big lunch. Heading off with Phil Collins and Philip Bailey in the Easy Lover. Yeah, okay, nudge, nudge, wink, wink, say no more. And also Aussie's Bachelor Girl, James Roach and Tanya Doko. Also with Jess Malboy and the 79 Classic, Cole Chisel and the Choir Girl at Logan City's 101 FM. Bluey through until big lunch today. Good to have your company on your workday Wednesday morning. Hey, hasn't that traffic been severe lately, hey? Really talk about it. Accidents, one after the other on the M1 north and southbound around the Bean Lee area on the bridge. And also traffic lights out of sync at the moment. And the one they have to watch out on is Kingston Road heading southbound. The right-hand turn lane, there's two lanes turn right at Wembley Road and they are totally out of sync. Now, the sporting traffic was backed up for a good kilometre and a half up over to the hill on Paradise Road, and cars coming up the hill at Paradise Road toward the traffic lights at Paradise Road and Kingston Road, slamming brakes on like you wouldn't believe, putting up a touch of a smoke screen, I guess. The Honourable Brett Mickleburg, the MP who is the Minister for Transport and Main Roads, and he's the guy that puts the bulbs in the traffic lights, all right. Good on you, Brent. I'm sure that you're right on it this morning. You've got to sort something out, pal. There's too many accidents or potential accidents happening on the roads around Logan City in particular, and I'm just not quite sure about that, Brent. I gotta say it, pal. I don't think you're up to speed.
1: Community Action.
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0: Well, we should be looking at the World Wide Web by now.
1: Well, does the World Wide Web look like two old coots with nose hair?
2: Give it a second.
0: I hope not.
1: Then all I'm seeing is our reflection in the monitor.
0: Did you try clicking on the mouse?
1: We have mice?
0: Oh, no, the computer mouse.
1: Well, no wonder this is such a cheesy computer.
0: Oh, would you please just try to pay attention?
1: Well, if you'd say something
3: worth hearing. Hey, guys, what are you doing?
0: What does it look like?
1: Yeah, we're surfing the World Wide Web.
3: Well, it might help if you turn the computer on.
1: Turn the computer on?
0: Well, that's what he said.
1: Well, anything's worth a try.
0: Yeah.
1: So, do you come here often?
0: Hey, sweetie, what's your sign?
1: Yeah, would you like to see my etchings?
0: You ever got a mustache kiss?
4: Never.
5: I want to see my etchings.
4: Good morning, Guru. How are you
5: going? Good morning. Yeah.
4: Look at you. 1-300-136-679, the technology training group.
5: That's right.
4: Now, 927.
5: Now, you know, you may remember last week.
4: Yes.
5: We looked at 10 common problems with Android phones.
4: Yes,
5: and
4: we
5: their
4: did.
5: Solutions. Well, we're going to look at the iPhone now. Oh. 10 common problems with the iPhone. So, remarkably, some of the same sort of problems. But anyway.
4: Funny that.
5: 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So if your maximum capacity under settings, battery health and charging is below 80%, it might be time to change your battery. Number two, the iPhone is not charging properly. The issue, the plug normally is a lightning cable or USB-C cable. So clean the charging port. Get a little blower and blow in there or, you know, a little cotton bud or something and see if you can get some of the dust out. Swap the hardware, try a different cable, sometimes a little charging cable. And also, be careful, don't buy the real cheap cables.
4: Ain't that an issue,
5: I see that all the time. And check for liquid detection, so make sure you haven't...
4: Yeah, the other one I have problems with is at 8 o'clock or 9 o'clock and I'm going to plug my iPhone in to charge it. You've got to make sure you get the plug nice and firmly in there. Because sometimes if you take it out and then turn it over and push it in, problem solved.
5: Yep, that's right. Yeah, you've got to be careful.
4: You do.
5: Number three, almost full error. So you try to take photos, download apps or install updates and it says your storage is maxed out. So normally you have to go to offload unused apps. So you go to settings, general, iPhone storage and enable offload unused apps. And this deletes the app but keeps your personal data intact. You can also go to Safari, your browser, and clear the cache. And number four, frozen screen or unresponsive. The screen completely freezes so you're stuck staring at a blank screen with the frozen Apple logo. So perform a force restart. So press and quickly release the volume up button. Press and quickly release the volume down button. And press and hold the side button until the Apple logo appears, then let it go.

0: Wi-Fi keeps disconnecting. We had the similar problem last week with the Android. You basically turn the aeroplane mode on for 10 seconds, then turn it off, or go and forget the network and reconnect. Number six, overheating. The phone gets uncomfortably hot to the touch or flashes a temperature warning. Strip the case. Some heavy-duty plastic or rubber cases trap heat like an oven. So take the case off. Get out of the sun. Don't leave your phone sitting there in the sun.
1: Funny you should say that, because a lot of the new cars today have charging trays where you pop, when you get in your car, you put your phone in there.
0: That's right.
1: And it connects to your internet through your phone, through your car system.
0: That's right.
1: And also, mine's got a little fan thing to keep it cool. But if you have some of the first generation of these chargers, those phones get mighty... Oh. You could do an egg in there.
0: You can. Yeah, really, really hot.
1: And you can do it hard too, let me tell you.
0: Yeah.
1: Because the Bernays sauce that goes... No, sorry, wrong story.
0: Number seven, apps crash constantly. Oh. Okay. 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
1: What's toggling?
0: Toggling, a switch on and off.
1: Oh, okay.
0: Yeah,
1: toggling. Is that a word? Is that like Googling?
0: It is, yeah.
1: Okay. think of three words that you can do. You can do hoovering, Googling, and now toggling.
0: Yes. And there's probably more we haven't thought of.
1: More. If you've got any ideas, banging on the old... have a crack at the Facebook and you can put it on there.
0: You can.
1: Feel free to do that.
0: Number nine, cellular data or no service glitches. So you lose cellular signal unexpectedly. So toggle again the cellular data on and off. Reseat the SIM card, pull it out, put it back in again. Go to settings, general, about, and you carry your settings and look for an update. And the last one, Face ID, Touch ID not working. So your phone fails to recognise your face or fingerprint, forcing you to type a passcode. Clean the sensors, wipe down the top-notch dynamic island area for Face ID.
1: Pardon? Where's that?
0: Top-notch dynamic island area.
1: I've never seen it.
0: Me neither.
1: I reckon you go on holiday, Seth. Linda has just been on a holiday, and that's the thing that she was looking for, the top-notch part that you've got to toggle.
0: Of course, yes.
1: Absolutely, Linda. Welcome back, by the way.
0: So you need to clean the sensors, with a microfiber cloth. Check for obstructions, ensure a thick third-party screen protector isn't clipping the edge, and reset the biometrics.
1: So there you are. It's interesting that you say that, because my biggest gripe with iPhone, and I've got iPhones coming out my things, and I tell you what, every time they do an update, I've got to go back in and find things, because they have the happy knack of hiding them, and they're gone.
0: Oh, that's right.
1: For a lifetime.
0: Yeah.
1: Absolutely out the window. So if iPhone would wait and do one update and do nothing for 12 months and leave me alone, I'll get used to it.
0: I know.
1: Isn't that a crazy thing?
0: Yeah. Well, I'm an Android man. I don't particularly like the iPhone, but I get a lot of customers that have iPhones, so I obviously have to keep up to date.
1: You're conversant with it.
0: Yeah.
1: Guru, always good to have your company on a working day, Wednesday morning. And I'm going to play a song that you might like, because you've probably played it in your band era.
0: Well, maybe, yes.
1: You've played a lot of songs in your band era, haven't you? Yeah, it's at 26 till 10, more news with Bindo in the window at 10 o'clock this morning. And it sounds something like this.

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1: You certainly are, Ollie. The shape of you, the shape of me, always a little overweight. I'll get some new trousers, won't I? Yeah, that's what happens when you get like this. I reckon that I'm probably feeding above my age weight limit, boxing, touching that thing. Ed Sheeran, what a great artist he is, hey? Absolutely incredible. And Dan the Heartman with Instant Replay. It's an instant replay. It's instant replay. It's 13 till 10.
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2: Hello there, I'm Sean Bindley. Curbing China's influence in the Pacific is expected to be top of the agenda when the Prime Minister meets with his Solomon Islands counterpart. Anthony Albanese and Matthew Wale will sit down in Canberra. Labor hopes the meeting will see Wale, who has historically been critical of China, shift his allegiances further towards Australia. Fighting continued in Lebanon.